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0: Bobby Bones in the Morning and Everything Country all day and all night long. 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Fish with Friends, my voice on, off again. Miss Tracy Lee, so excited about to do the Nashville Tea with you. You said you want to talk to me about something over off the air. I don't even know if I'm going to be able to talk to you or not.
1: It's the over 18 off-air topic. We'll discuss.
0: Oh, God. Please tell me it's like that. Well, I'll talk. Okay. Nashville Tea with Miss Tracy Lee is coming up. Good Lord.

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1: I can't believe it. I listen to you guys ritually. I mean, in my sleep, I dream about you.
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3: And Fish with Friends, Miss Tracy Lee, doing the Nashville tea today. Hey, girl, how you doing? How?
4: Oh, you sound so pitiful. What happened to your voice?
3: Wow, pitiful, that's a big word. Okay. It's off and on. It was the radiothon and then Vegas, the dry and the... Yeah. We did 76 interviews, Tracy.
4: Oh, my gosh. Bless your heart. I know they were all fabulous, though. And it's always so fun seeing our friends. And I think you saw... Did you see Cody? You
3: yes.
4: saw Cody Johnson?
3: Saw Cody. What a great guy. Yeah.
4: He is so sweet. I remember he sat down with us one year, and my friend who was with us at the time asked Cody, he said, in all seriousness, and Cody kind of leaned in, and he said, what's it like to be perfect? And Cody just laughed.
3: He is such a nice guy. I'm going to actually play that interview with him tomorrow. And,
4: awesome.
3: Oh, yeah, it's really good. We talked all about Luke Combs and everything.
4: Oh, yeah, that was a sweet thing. And I'm just going to dive right into it because I want to kind of touch on some things from the ACMs, like still living in that glow. But also there's a little drama that has come out since the ACM.
3: Oh.
4: And, of course, we've got to talk about that.
3: Okay.
4: But I want to start with Cody and what a class act he was when he received his Entertainer of the Year award. You know, he was just so overcome. He won Male Vocalist of the Year, and he was like, I already said my speech. Like, I never thought that I would get this far. And he just took a minute to thank another nominee in the same category. He said, I have seen this guy give everything he is to country music. I was in Australia with him when his child was born and saw that look on his face of where it was just like, oh, my gosh, I'm torn. I want to be home with my family so bad, but here I am working. And he dedicated that award to Luke Combs, who was in the same category, which I just thought was a class act.
3: He is so cool. He really is.
4: Yeah.
3: He really is. We actually talked about that, like I was saying during the interview. My voice today has been on and off. It literally depends on the minute. I'm sorry. Like five minutes
4: ago. No, you're fine.
3: Yeah. Okay. Anyway.
4: But I'm excited that you're talking to Cody tomorrow because you can hear that from his perspective.
3: Yep.
4: And he's just so genuine with it. He's such a genuine guy. And I'll tell you, Cody is one of those artists who tips his hat. Now, I don't know if it's a Texas thing because Parker McCollum does it too, but it's so natural for him that it's not off-putting. And I asked Cody about that when he did it. I was like, oh my gosh, you tipped your hat. And he said, if I hadn't, my daddy would have found me and popped it right off my head. So he was raised that way, and he was very excited too when he had his first son that he would be able to instill those kind of things into his own son and kind of, you know, get that Johnson name just moving on
3: love
4: that one.
3: I love it. He's so cool.
4: I know. So much. And, of course, Ella Langley had a heck of a night. It is her world, and we're all just living in it.
3: Oh, my gosh, she's amazing.
4: They set her at a table with Miranda Lambert and Lauren Elena and Lainey Wilson, and she's like, well, I guess we're all going to go to jail tonight because they were just rip-roaring. But Ella, just such a sweet moment there at the end when she got her award. And she was just overcome with emotion and was just like, I just thank you. And she called out everybody that was in that category and some that weren't, women in country music and the contribution that they've made. And that's the kind of stuff that we're seeing moving forward with those personalities like Cody Johnson and Ella Langley.
3: Yeah.
4: But we have to get into the drama of who wasn't there and what does this mean about the future of award shows with country music, or does it mean anything? We will discuss this coming up in the Nashville Tea on Fish with Friends. 99.9
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0: 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During this May, we thank you, Grover Cleveland Gibson.
12: Scared to death. I was just 18 and didn't see what was going on. 18, never been away from home. What the heck is this? And someone things at you that you never seen before. You know? I'm gone. I thought I'd be gone. But you worry. You know, it was scary, but I got over it. And I was drafted. I went to Germany during the Nuremberg trials, and we were guarding the judges' homes. did that for 2 years, and then I came back to a camp in New Jersey, and I stayed the rest of my term in that camp. But I enjoyed every bit of it. I was kind of proud, really, that I was in that outfit. I had my uniform, and I was carrying a rifle. I was scared, but I enjoyed every bit of it, really. Did my duty, I guess. That's all I can say.
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13: Partly cloudy tonight with a low of 44. Sunshine mixed with clouds at times again tomorrow. Daytime highs approaching 63. Partly cloudy tomorrow night. Lows dip down to about 48. Upper 60s Friday and Saturday with scattered showers both days. Taking a look at the long range, 74 Sunday, 77 Monday, and 80 on Tuesday. Currently, it's 51 degrees. I'm staff meteorologist Derek Height.

0: Bobby Bones in the morning and everything country all day and all night long. This is 99.9 Y Country. Fish with friends, Miss Tracy Lee doing the Nashville Tea. Girl, where were we? Where are we going?
1: Well, we're talking about the ACMs because I haven't talked to y'all since then. Cody Johnson, just a great, humble acceptance speech. It's in good hands, Entertainer of the Year, Male Vocalist of the Year. Ella Langley, this is her world. We're just living in it. And she was so humble accepting her awards. I feel really good about it. But is there cause for concern? Looks like some people are questioning the future of award shows. We'll talk about that coming up in the Nashville Tea on Fish with Friends.

0: 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Fish with Friends. Miss Tracy Lee's doing the Nashville Tea. Girl, where were we? Where are we going? What are we looking at? All ACM.
1: It's all ACM. Just because I haven't talked to you since the ACM. We talked about Cody just getting the Entertainer of the Year, Male Vocalist of the Year. Huge night for him. And how genuine of a guy he is with his speech. And Ella Langley right behind him, winning award after award after award. She is just on top of the world and was overcome with her success, and thank everybody around her that had any part to do with her career. And I just thought that was a class act from both of those artists. If this is the future of country music, we're in good hands. But could it be the future of award shows? We need to talk about something that is going a little viral and has people asking, are country music award shows kind of fading out? Because you have to look at the big names that were not in attendance at the ACM. Okay, Megan Maroney, Luke Combs, and Morgan Wallen were not there. They were all nominated for a major award. Now, Megan Maroney had gone to social media and said, listen, my best friend's getting married. I'm her maid of honor. I can't be there. Okay, everybody understands that it has a best friend. Morgan, he ain't going to an award show because he is the Susan Lucci of Country Music Awards.
0: True.
1: He is killing it on the road. He is selling out stadiums. His albums are selling like hotcakes, and he does not get nominated, or he gets nominated, but he can't win.
0: Yep.
1: He cannot win an award. Now, if you'll remember the CMAs last year, he did not go to the CMAs, and he kind of threw a shot at them at a pop-up show he did on Broadway because he's like, it's going to take more than an award show to get me out on Broadway in Nashville. And he was taking a shot at the CMAs. Now, his buddy Ernest came out and is like, I mean, the dude's just making his money. He's writing songs. He's selling out stadiums. He's like, I don't understand it. But Morgan doesn't give two craps about whether he gets an award or not.
0: Yeah.
1: Now, I understand that. Like, you kind of feel like you have to say that. But, I mean, doesn't there come a point where deep down you're like, God, it would be nice just to win one. If I'm not going to win, stop nominating me, you know?
0: Well, and the vibe there, Tracy Lee, I was there. I saw Lauren Elena the next day at the airport. It was funny. She stopped and she was like, Fish, and she gave me a quick hug and went about her way. But like, the vibe of the award show, I mean, it was packed. There was a ton of people there. I was in the building, right? But you know, I worry. The ACMs have always kind of been on the bubble, right? So I thought it was cool it was in Vegas.
1: It's 61 years. I feel like they were okay. But you have to look at the big names, too, that weren't there. Like, Luke Combs wasn't there. Chris Stapleton wasn't. Was Chris Stapleton there? I didn't think Chris Stapleton.
0: I don't think he was there.
1: I don't remember if he was there or not.
0: Yeah.
1: I don't remember if Stapleton was there. But I know Luke Combs wasn't. And Jason Aldean wasn't in attendance either. But Jason's, you know, it doesn't surprise me about Jason because he's like, I mean, why I got to get dressed up if I ain't in this? You know?
0: Yeah, that's true. It was kind of empty, but I mean, you've got your Laney and, you know, your Riley was there. Oh, God, Riley Green.
1: Yeah, Riley Green. You know, I understand, but yeah, I don't know. I think that sometimes, and there are so, it's so funny that people are going to fuss about anything, even on social media. People are like, well, it ain't country. Well, how much more country can you get than Cody Johnson?
0: Yeah.
1: Like, I just don't understand that mindset. Like, is it Merle Haggard? No, but it's dang close. I mean, Cody Johnson's as cowboy as they come.
0: Yeah, and he was great. And then the way he, like you said earlier, the way he threw that to Luke Combs. I mean, all I'm saying is it's about this time tomorrow. You may want to listen to the interview. I'm not saying it was my idea, but I'm not saying it wasn't. The Luke Combs. I'm just saying that might have been my idea.
1: I love that. I love that so much. And I love Cody. I think that we're in good hands moving forward. But we'll have to wait and see what happens with the award shows. If there's this much drama around the CMAs, okay, we might have to look at the future. But I feel like we're okay for right now. And here's another thing, too. I know watching on TV, the sound is so pitiful.
0: Yeah.
1: But if the sound is going to be good in the room, it has to be good in the room, you know, so they're singing. But it's hard to get both of those balanced for TV and a live venue like that. And that's the thing about country artists, because you could make an argument that the Grammys sound good, but our artists actually sing.
0: Yeah,
1: they're
0: that's true. It's not pre-recorded.
1: Not
0: yeah.
1: Yeah, they're actually singing. So I don't know. I still think country music is fine, and I feel like we're headed in a good direction with our leaders right now, and that would be Cody Johnson and Ella Langley.
0: Miss Tracy Lee, I love your face. We'll talk to you on Friday.
1: Okay, sounds good.
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2: Fish with Friends, Elizabeth Mary, a struggling mother who works very hard to feed her family with her husband. She is a full-time artist, musician. She does some internet
3: stuff. That's the song at the beginning of Reba McEntire's show.
4: You make me sound like I'm eating off the streets or something.
2: Hey, hold on, Jen, sing it, Elizabeth. We like to. This is.
3: I don't know the words. Never mind.
2: Okay. I'm saying you're a hustler. You get it done. You're smart. You're a thinker. You're a thinker. Dan, the mortgage man. That he doesn't know his family, but he works really hard financially. He's stable. You know, recently, Elizabeth
5: and I... send him money. It's okay, Fish.
2: Elizabeth and I were doing a story about a woman who was a teacher for like 8 years, and she quit to become a professional cuddler. Now she makes over 100 grand a year, and she works 3 hours...
3: Wait, what? A professional what?
2: Cuddler.
4: True story.
2: Go ahead. Yeah, go ahead, Elizabeth. Tell her about it. 3 hours a day.
4: Woman has it's a total non-sexual type thing. It's just and her clientele is mainly middle-aged men who hire her just to cuddle.
3: Ew.
5: I tried it, but nobody was hiring me.
2: Yeah, I'm sorry. By the way, I still owe you money. Here's the thing. A food delivery driver found a really unusual way to boost tips. Instead of just snapping the usual drop-off photo, she started making sure her feet were visible in every photo she sent to customers. This is thing. People like this. According to her, the change led to noticeably bigger tips, with people even adding extra money after delivery. She shared the trick online and quickly went viral. People are into feet, Dan. Jen actually years ago made a lot of money on her feet.
4: I'm actually not going to lie. I have really cute feet, and I've actually thought about doing this.
2: Have you really? You want to hustling.
5: There we go. I think that there's a fight for this.
2: You think there is, Dan? What would you think the address would be, Dan?
5: Somebody told me about it. Yeah. I think it was you.
2: It wasn't your kids because you're never home. You're always working. I think I sent you the link. We hyperlinked it.
5: How old are they, Fish?
2: What, your kids? 10 and 12.
4: Oh,
2: come on.
3: He knows that just because I just asked him 5 minutes ago.
2: That's true.

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2: Fish with Friends, a very busy hour ahead of us. Towards the end of the hour, actually, Zach Topp got a chance to interview him at the ACMs. Going to share that interview with you. That being said, it's all about today's text question of the day.
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0: 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Bish with friends, Elizabeth Mary, today's text question of the day.
1: What's a cheap food you will never stop eating no matter how much money you have?
0: Elizabeth Mary and I started plugging away at McDonald's, Burger King, and Taco Bell earlier.
1: Freaking hungry now.
0: I know, you've been dying now.
1: So bad.
0: Pacing the halls. We need to, can somebody please bring this woman a taco?
1: Can you bring me something?
0: Yeah.
1: Oh God, like, anything would be good.
0: What would you rather have right now? A cheeseburger?
1: Mm-hmm.
0: Like you said, the number 7, I think was one you said?
1: Yeah.
0: A cheeseburger or an apple? Because you're dieting.
1: Well, probably right now an apple because I don't want to go over my calorie deficit. Yeah, don't I sound good?
0: Yeah, that's a good lie.
1: But really, I would love a tiny cheeseburger from McDonald's.
2: I need a cheeseburger now.
1: I need a cheeseburger real bad.
0: Yeah, she does. Today's text question of the day again. What's a cheap food? What cheap food will you never stop eating no matter how much money you have?
3: Greasy, disgusting Chinese food, hands down.
0: People are hooked on that.
1: Yummy in my tummy.
0: Like, what's the greasy part of it? Like, what's the greasy? Is it like the fried stuff?
1: Like the chicken? Or like,
3: it's like everything. If you rinse the dishes after, like, everything is coated in grease that you can't get off.
1: Oh, like the crab meat rangoons.
0: Oh, crab rangoons, you mean?
1: It's so good.
0: Is it called crab meat rangoon?
3: Yeah.
1: Crab meat or
0: no,
1: crab
0: it's crab rangoon.
1: Oh, I just added
0: it. Crab rangoon,
3: yeah.
0: It's crab rangoon, and you dip it in the sweet and sour sauce.
3: Oh, so good.
1: The greasier, the better.
0: You guys are making me hungry.
3: Yes, 100%.
0: Okay, Elizabeth Mary, let's jam through some of these before we get to last call for today's text question of the day.
1: What cheap food will you never stop eating no matter how much money you have?
0: I mean, let's be honest. This text question of the day, I've gotten yelled at a couple times by people listening. I'm sorry. It's making you hungry. This one got me thinking about what my mom used to do.
1: What?
0: Spaghetti on toast.
1: What?
0: So, ravioli from a can, somebody said.
1: Carb on carbs? Holy cow.
0: Okay. A, shut your face. B, rest in peace, Mama Fish. Right? And C, it was this Franco-American spaghetti. The orange in the can.
1: Sure.
0: She'd throw that on the oven, make some toast, butter it up, slop it on there. It was amazing. I've had to stop eating it because it's carb and carb. It's really good, though.
1: I can't agree more with this person. John says Tombstone pizzas. I don't care how fancy your DiGiorno's or whatever you got.
0: I like a good Tombstone.
1: A good old Tombstone pepperoni.
0: What about a Jack's? Except they've got a knife. I feel like they're shorting on the sauce. I think COVID made them short on the sauce.
1: I think a Tombstone still has it.
0: Tombstone is good. It's pricey now.
1: But not if you get it on the deal. They're like 5 for $10. I'm like, that's true. Sweet, let's roll.
0: Beans and rice with cornbread.
1: What?
0: Oh, yeah. Well, that's what somebody answered.
1: Okay.
0: Kraft mac and cheese, there you go. Not even the deluxe version with the sauce pouch. The Kraft with the orange powder. Yeah. Ramen, the cheaper the better. I used to do ramen noodles, and I wouldn't use the packets, and I'd put cheese with it and butter.
1: Are you serious? I would drain all the water. Are you supposed to drain water out of ramen? Because I did.
0: Yeah.
1: Some people would eat it as a soup.
0: Have we been eating ramen wrong?
1: I don't know. Oh, I love ramen. I used to date a bodybuilder, and he would be like, in college, because I ate ramen noodles all the time. He's like, do you know how many carbs are in this? I'm like, yeah, I do.
0: Yeah, and we're breaking up.
1: We didn't last long.
0: Peanut butter and jelly sandwiches, that's one of my go-tos.
1: Oh, my gosh. I ate them every single day. Every single day when I was a kid. And sour cream and onion chips.
0: I still could do that. Grilled cheese Sammy's. I like those as well. Fish with friends, you're going to be the last call on this one. What cheap food will you never stop eating no matter how much money you have?
4: Macaroni and cheese. Give me like $1.99 box. I don't care if I'm 60 and a billionaire. I will still be eating that.
1: And we're talking the full-blown Kraft, right?
4: It's so good. And it's just how I was raised. So it's still just what I
0: gravitate
4: towards.
0: When my dad had a good month, because he was a child psychologist for school districts, when dad had a good month, she'd grab a ballpark weenie, throw that in the microwave, chop that up, put that in there too.
1: Wow.
0: Tony, it was baller.
1: Wow.
0: That was crab rangoon or foie gras or something like that. Oh, sounds wonderful.

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12: Partly cloudy tonight with a low of 44. Sunshine mixed with clouds at times again tomorrow. Daytime highs approaching 63. Partly cloudy tomorrow night. Lows dip down to about 48. Upper 60s Friday and Saturday with scattered showers both days. Taking a look at the long range, 74 Sunday, 77 Monday, and 80 on Tuesday. Currently, it's 51 degrees. I'm Staff Meteorologist Derek Height.

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3: 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Elizabeth Mary, our friend Christy, and I had a chance to sit down with Zach Topp last weekend, right before the ACM Awards, and talk to him. A great conversation, a great dude. 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

0: I mean, now obviously
1: still on the come up. I feel like
0: my brother. All I know is there is a girl at Western Michigan University named Havana that flipped out when she heard I was going to be interviewing you, and that is Kara's daughter's friend.
1: Yeah, okay, I love
0: creepy.
1: It.
0: I made that creepy.
1: No. It was good. Yeah. It was good. You explained it perfectly.
0: Is that happening to you a lot? That you're getting like the
1: yeah
0: people.
1: Yeah, I get a lot of that. Yeah, folks coming up. Well, it's funny. I take a lot of pictures with my own fans and whatnot, and then I get a lot of people that are like, "Hey, do you ever hear that you look like Zach Topp?"
2: And oh, that's funny.
1: I
2: that's
1: try to amazing. Just mess with them. I'm like, yeah, I do hear that a lot. Who the hell is that? And they'll, well, it's just country singer. All right, well, I have to go check him out. Sounds like a real idiot. But the thing that usually happens when I come around and tell them, no, yeah, I'm just messing with you. I am Zach Topp. And they're like, oh, that's cool, man. I don't really listen to your music, but my friend's kid loves you. Can I get a selfie for them?
2: That's epic. I love that.
0: Like, buddy, I am old school country. You should be. They're already giving us signs, but I don't care. I want to talk about
1: good.
0: His tour.
1: Bring it in.
0: Yeah. Let's talk about your tour. Let's talk about you on the road.
1: Yes.
0: What's it like? How's
1: the Cold Beer and Country Music Tour 2026 version.
0: Nice.
1: Country or music. Colder beer. I saw this happening out there. We're excited. It's going to be kicking off beginning of June, I guess.
0: All right.
1: Rolling through the end of Halloween weekend. Super excited. Get to come back a bunch of places that we have not done our own shows at. Opened up a lot of places and haven't done our own shows. So getting to go a lot of those places and some new places we haven't been yet. Super pumped.
0: What are you the most excited to play? I mean, I'm sure all of them, but
1: yeah, it's so funny. We checked off a few big bucket lists last year. I've got one. Y'all know the Cheyenne Frontier Days, big rodeo in Cheyenne, Wyoming.
2: Yes.
1: That's a big one. You know, the daddy of them all is what they call that rodeo. So that'll be a really fun one for me. And we get to do Pendleton Whiskey Fest, which is
0: that'll be fun.
1: Yeah, the music festival that goes along with Pendleton Roundup, which is kind of the closest big deal rodeo to where I grew up. That'll be pretty iconic.
0: I love it.
1: Yeah, I'm sure there's a bunch of others that are it'll be feel like checking off a bucket list. But those are a couple of them.
2: And I know you're a gambling man.
1: Yes.
2: What, have you gambled yet? What's your game of choice? How are we doing?
1: Blackjack.
2: Okay.
1: Doing good. I think I'm up like $1,600 or something.
0: Oh, wow.
1: Feeling great.
2: I love this.
1: So we'll see. I'm sure I'll lose it all tonight now that
2: don't
1: I'm feeling
2: say
1: good.
2: That.
1: And,
2: talking
1: crap. But
0: don't jinx yourself, my brother.
1: Exactly. We'll play within our means here.
0: And we'll definitely see you when you're out on the road, man. I thank you for your
1: time
0: today.
1: Can't wait to see y'all. Thanks very much.
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I'll be Bones in the Morning and Everything Country all day and all night long. This is 99.9 Why Country. Fish with Friends, Christy. One of my favorites is Zach Top. I met you many years ago. You're kind of like just on the come up a few years ago.

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2: Fish with Friends, my friends, Jen and Elizabeth Mary hanging out with me. Elizabeth only has cash on her usually because she gets tips when she plays gigs.
3: You're right.
2: Jen, yes. Do you have cash on you a lot?
4: Emergency money, yes, because Nana said always have money.
2: Okay, are you using your phone or your credit cards then, that like tapping or whatever now most of the time?
4: Correct.
2: Okay, because you got to be careful. You want to make sure you educate people. Here's a woman breaking down in tears after she realized that using Apple Pay actually spends her real money.
5: If you use Apple Pay, honestly, just be so careful. This is a little embarrassing to admit, but if this could help one person, then I'm really willing to share what my experience was. I'm just going to lay it out like this. When you use Apple Pay, that's real money. That's true American dollars from your credit card. If you have your credit card connected, that's where the money is being sourced from. It's not like a special form of Apple Pay, Apple dollars. Why they don't just say this is real money while you're paying, I don't know. Because I thought that I had accumulated a bunch of Apple dollars to use for Apple Pay by, you know, spending so much time on my phone, giving my data very freely and willingly to any place that asks, like whatever they say, are cookies okay? I say yes, yes, yes, because I thought that's how I was getting prizes, getting rewards, getting Apple dollars. So I didn't think that was real money till I checked my credit card bill.
2: Jen, you want to go first, or do you want Elizabeth? Elizabeth's mouth is on the floor.
4: How about I surprise you? I'm giving grace as a non-parent by choice. Mm-hmm. If she feels that way, and this has been her experience, it means probably others have as well. So if she can illuminate and educate people, if she thought that, maybe other people did too, and that's... If you can't say anything nice, don't say anything at all. That's all I have to say about that. So it's unbelievable, actually.
2: All right. Here comes Elizabeth Mary. Go ahead.
6: I am worried for the future of our society. That is,
2: a woman thought Apple Pay, which does link to your credit card or whatever card you've set up your Apple Pay with, was free money that she was getting points on. Jen used a couple big words just then, like spookasm, frenetic, and fika. I don't necessarily know what all of them are, but anyway, Elizabeth, I don't know. Maybe there's a nemesis going on onomatopoeia.
6: No, I don't want to sound like an old lady saying like, oh my gosh, this younger generation, but I deal with this younger generation with my stepchildren, and I'm amazed at the things that they can't figure out or know.
4: But isn't that on the parent, though, to parent, to teach? What about kids that don't know how to send a letter, or pay a bill, or write out a check? I mean, hello? I don't know. I'm not, again, not a parent by choice, so good luck.
6: I mean, I had a little bit more initiative when I was younger.
2: I'm just saying, Jen's point was very fantasticate. It really was. I think that means to make fantastic, if you didn't know that, Elizabeth. I've been working on my glizzidaid, which is to skillfully glide over ice or snow.
4: I don't know, not to slow your roll there, Fish, but I try to not use my phone as much as possible. So there's no tapping. No, I try to maintain as much control in my life as I still can. So,
6: but Jen's right. There's probably more people that think like that, and that is very sad.
2: So America, what message do we want to send right now to America? Poop.
6: You better.
2: With the poop. America. Yes, that's right, America. Go ahead and hit that music, guy. Thank you. America, where we as the collective are trying to achieve happiness by poop. This message was brought to you by Jen.
4: You're welcome.
2: Who uses big words usually, but you as the collective should know Apple Pay is linked to somebody's card. If you are smart and you are Elizabeth Marie's stepson, you should link it to Elizabeth Marie's card and say you did it by mistake, and then it will be free money.
4: Oh, there you go. Peace out. 99.

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2: Fish with Friends. Don't forget, more interviews from the ACMs will be scattered about the show throughout the week. But this hour, before we get out of here, in knowledge, we're going to talk about ostriches, baristas, and being denighted. And then parenting tips from those that can't do. That would be Jen. That's coming up in about 30 minutes.

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3: Researchers in China came up with a new way, Jen may have probably heard this, to treat sinus infections. 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
13: Y Country weather.
14: Partly cloudy tonight with a low of 44. Sunshine mixed with clouds at times again tomorrow. Daytime highs approaching 63. Partly cloudy tomorrow night. Lows dip down to about 48. Upper 60s Friday and Saturday with scattered showers both days. Taking a look at the long range, 74 Sunday, 77 Monday, and 80 on Tuesday. Right now, it's 50 degrees. I'm staff meteorologist Derek Height.

0: 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Those that can't do teach. Parenting with Jen. That could be a whole segment within itself, but it's next.
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0: Bobby Bones in the morning and everything country all day and all night long. This is 99.9 Why Country. Fish with friends, hanging out with my friend Elizabeth, Mary, and Jenna as well right now. Jenna actually wanted to have a little conversation about mother. Are we going to educate Elizabeth Marie? Yes, in America.
1: You're putting the emphasis on the wrong syllable.
0: Where Jen is trying to achieve happiness by education, station, concentration, frustration, leading to lactation of Elizabeth Marie.
1: Okay. Can we change your name to Elizabeth Marie?
2: No, he is just, and literally people are starting to call me that. So can we not?
1: Oh, then I'm going to start doing it.
0: It's Elizabeth Marie. No, you have to say it in a funny voice. Elizabeth Mary, if it's not in a funny voice.
1: All right. So quick question. This is, and Fish likes to, you know, properly source and give proper attribution. This is on the front page of the Wall Street Journal recently. Ooh, the era of the tiger mom is over. Enter the beta mom.
2: Wait.
1: Which one are you, Elizabeth Mary?
2: I don't know. I don't even know what that means.
1: So it's kind of self-explanatory, but it's about, helicopter parenting versus like type B parenting.
2: Okay.
1: You know, how much, latitude you give or how much oversight you give. But they're saying after decades where the dominant expectation for high achieving parents was intensive helicoptering, there are a new generation of moms saying enough. They are reclaiming their own lives, saying no to schlepping to 17 different after school activities, making peace with dirty dishes in the sink. These acts of giving up or giving in are beginning to add up to something of a feminist revolution, albeit low key. Enter the beta mom. So it's about mellowing out.
0: Is that you?
2: No, I feel like I sit in the middle. Like, my sister's definitely a helicopter mom. And she sometimes gets frustrated with my parenting because I'm not. She's always like, oh, your kid's going to give me a heart attack. And I'm like, he's fine. Like, just let him. So there's, I think I'm in the middle. I think I'm in a good place. Well,
1: being in the middle is always a good place to be in life. But I just feel like, honestly, I'm sorry, Fish has his mouth open like he wants to talk, but I'm still talking. I apologize. I feel like that was part of my decision to not be a parent.
0: Yeah.
1: Because I knew my personality, even when I was in my 20s, like I knew I knew I'd be too controlling, and I knew that that wouldn't be a good way to be.
0: That's right. That's fair. You probably were, I would imagine, in your 20s a little bit.
1: I feel like you would be good in the middle. I feel like you'd be, you know, you'd be controlling when you needed to be, but I also have that, you have that laid back component to your personality.
2: I do agree with the, I did not grow up with like activities like scheduled. I think our kids are way too busy and you know what I mean? Like all the after school things. I watch some of my neighbors. They literally have 4 rehearsals of something after school. That's too much.
0: That's coming. Every friend I have has that happen with their kids doing the sports and whatnot.
2: Yeah, but you can control that. I think that's where kids' anxiety comes from.
1: But why don't people though? They almost wear it like a badge of honor. Like, oh, we have dance and this.
2: My
1: and
2: kid, this. Like, let your kid be a kid.
0: Well, it was pretty deep. Some deep knowledge drop from Jen there. Thank you though. That's parents.
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1: I learned something today.
2: Every time I learn something new, it pushes some old stuff out of my brain.
3: I'm learning.
0: What did you learn? Ah, knowledge. Knowledge can come from a wide variety of processes, including and not limited to an automobile. Specifically a Ford. Yes, there it is. Maybe a nice F-150. Possibly a other Ford other than an F-150. Don't know what one would be right now. I have a toot in my brain. Anyway, there it is, the F-150, and you walk over to it, and no one is looking, for she has gone inside to get some grain for the farm.
4: Oh.
0: So you decide to lick the mirror where she looks at to see traffic. You lick the mirror, the knowledge from the mirror goes down your throat, does a 180-degree turn past your eye socket into your brain as you see her running after you with a sack of grain. Why are you licking my car, she says.
4: I would say the same thing.
0: And you say, I'm trying to retrieve the knowledge from the people that work to help make your car. And she says, you are a sick man. And I say, no. I mean, no, they would say, I wouldn't. I say no. I am not sick, but I do have a little bit of a cold.
4: Oh, my gosh.
0: Then you go to jail.
4: Wow. That was a journey.
0: And
4: that
0: when
4: was...
0: you're in jail, someone offers to lick the knowledge off of you.
4: Ew.
0: And you say no.
4: Don't drop the soap.
0: Hey, do you know that Henry Ford actually started two car companies before the Ford Motor Company?
4: Really? Would we know them or is it a name?
0: No, one was called the Detroit Automobile Company and the other one was called the Henry Ford Company.
4: Oh, okay. And then just became Ford.
0: Then just became
4: My
0: Ford.
4: Family is a big Ford family.
0: Are they
4: big
0: you, Ford. On the farm?
4: Big Ford fam.
0: You got a F-150?
4: My dad does, yes.
0: Nice. My uncle used to have an F-350.
4: Ooh, a dually?
0: Yeah. Be careful with diesel engines. That's all I can say.
4: What?
0: It was an awesome truck. You got to make sure you do the treat the diesel engine right or you have to go bye-bye with your car.
4: Oh, no.
0: Actually, ironically, almost like I planned it, Uncle Phil is from England.
4: Oh, okay.
0: Do you know it is possible to be de-knighted in England? You know when you're a knight, right? They knight you? Yeah.
4: Okay.
0: So if you've committed a crime and are sentenced to at least 3 months in prison, the king or queen can de-knight you.
4: And the de-knight, or a knight is not royal family. You are like appointed a knight,
0: yeah,
4: right?
0: Yeah, bingo, yeah.
4: Okay.
0: It's a big deal. Like Sir Elton John.
4: Interesting. Yeah. You can be taken. That's interesting.
0: Five people have been de-knighted in the past century. I have no idea who they are. Don't ask.
4: You're like, you know me and my questions.
0: All right. Here's a question for you, Elizabeth Marie.
4: Okay.
0: When you go to Starbucks,
4: yes.
0: The person that makes your cap frap, half tap, slap jab, and dabby dap.
4: Yes.
0: What are they called?
4: A barista.
0: Excellent. What is the plural of barista?
4: What baristas? Baristi?
0: Baristi.
4: Baristi?
0: Yeah, baristi is the proper plural. Baristas is an acceptable one, but it's baristi.
4: Wow.
0: So if two of them help you, next time you just go, oh my God, you guys are the best baristi. And they'll go, what?
4: I'll look at you so weird. You know me in big words. I get it mixed up.
0: I know you do, girl, but I got you. Baristi.
4: Baristi. English language is such a weird one, isn't it?
0: No.
4: It is.
0: Have you ever tried speeching? Speeching?
4: Speaking of.
0: I can't speech well. No. Have you ever tried speaking Mandarin?
4: Oh, no.
0: That's hard.
4: Ni hama.
0: Bless you. Did you say your knee hummer? What'd you say knee hummer? What's that?
4: No, I think that's high.
0: What is it again?
4: Knee hummer.
0: Knee hummer.
4: No.
0: That's really it.
4: I think I'm right. I learned it from a cartoon, so maybe not.
0: Did you really? Well, that's kind of cool. Actually, yeah, actually that's kind of. What cartoon?
4: Something Elliot watches. Knee hummer. I forget.
0: He's watching a cartoon called Knee Hummer? A weird cartoon.
4: A lot of different languages.
0: Yeah. Finally, ostriches. Do you know ostrich farms?
4: Oh,
0: they freak you out?
4: A little bit.
0: Do you know ostrich farms routinely have difficulties getting male ostriches to breed?
4: Why? Because they're so ugly?
0: No, because they often find their human caretakers more attractive.
4: That is even creepier.
0: Than female ostriches.
4: Stop it.
0: So you got Bob the Ostrich over here? And he's looking and he's like, sir, hey, fish, thanks for feeding me that food.
4: Oh, my God.
0: Hey, Elizabeth Mary, looking good today. Been doing those, working on your glutes there, girl? Yeah, Bob the Ostrich. Go hook up with Ethel or whatever we're going to call them.
4: Ethel. That's actually really kind of creepy because, first of all, I'm terrified of birds. And then a big old ostrich, aren't they a little scary?
0: I'm going to get one I'm going to put in your backyard.
4: You know people eat ostrich eggs since you love eggs so much.
0: Oh, I hate eggs, but that is true. That is a knowledge from Elizabeth Mary. But again, ostrich farms routinely have difficulties getting male ostriches to breed because they often find their human caretakers more attractive than females. Baristi, you can get denied in England if you've committed a crime. And the Henry Ford two-car company thing. That is your knowledge. Be good, be safe. We got to go. Bye. Peace.

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15: Partly cloudy skies overnight with a low of 44. Highs around 63 Thursday. Lows dip down to about 48 Thursday night. Partly cloudy skies. 69 Friday with a chance for showers. 68 Saturday. Chance for showers continues. Looking further out, 74 Sunday, 77 Monday, and 80 on Tuesday. Currently, it's 50 degrees. I'm Staff Meteorologist Derek Height.

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4: Partly cloudy skies overnight with a low of 44. Highs around 63 Thursday. Lows dip down to about 48 Thursday night. Partly cloudy skies. 69 Friday with a chance for showers. 68 Saturday. Chance for showers continues. Looking further out, 74 Sunday, 77 Monday, and 80 on Tuesday. Right now, it's 46 degrees. I'm staff meteorologist Derek Height.

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7: Partly cloudy skies overnight with a low of 44. Highs around 63 Thursday. Lows dip down to about 48 Thursday night. Partly cloudy skies. 69 Friday with a chance for showers. 68 Saturday. Chance for showers continues. Looking further out, 74 Sunday, 77 Monday, and 80 on Tuesday. Right now, 48. I'm staff meteorologist Derek Hite.

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12: Lows dip down to about 45 overnight under partly cloudy skies. Sunshine mixed with clouds at times Thursday. Daytime highs approaching 68. Partly cloudy skies Thursday night. Lows dip down to about 49. Mid-70s Friday with a slight chance for showers. Turning cooler Saturday with highs in the low 70s and thunderstorms. Right now, it's 50 degrees. I'm staff meteorologist Derek Height.

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8: Lows dip down to about 45 overnight under partly cloudy skies. Sunshine mixed with clouds at times Thursday. Daytime highs approaching 68. Partly cloudy skies Thursday night. Lows dip down to about 49. Mid-70s Friday with a slight chance for showers. Turning cooler Saturday with highs in the low 70s and thunderstorms. Currently, it's 48 degrees. I'm staff meteorologist Derek Height.

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9: Sunshine mixed with clouds at times today, with daytime highs approaching 68. Partly cloudy skies again tonight, lows level off around 49. Cloudy skies with a few peaks of sun. Tomorrow, slight chance of rain showers, daytime highs approaching 74. 71 Saturday, with a chance of thunderstorms. 76 Sunday, chance for storms continues. Right now, it's 48 degrees. I'm staff meteorologist Derek Height.

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8: Sunshine mixed with clouds at times today, with daytime highs approaching 68. Partly cloudy skies again tonight, lows level off around 49. Cloudy skies with a few peaks of sun. Tomorrow, slight chance of rain showers, daytime highs approaching 74. 71 Saturday, with a chance of thunderstorms, 76 Sunday, chance for storms continues. Right now, 46. I'm staff meteorologist Derek Height.

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9: All right, so someone writes on their window, they're like, I can use money. Venmo me. Would you ever give money? We're going to talk about that in a second because Amy saw somebody. But then it's like, I have an idea for an experiment to see how much money these people are actually making. So we'll do that. We got a big show. Glad everybody is here. I don't know. Lunchbox called 911. We'll talk about that later, too, if you guys want to hang out for that. All right, let's get the show started now.

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1: We have a listener whose wife is going through a midlife crisis, and they want our help. Also, how well do you know famous country music lyrics? Also, we'll talk to Bear Grylls from Running Wild with Bear Grylls, from Man vs. Wild, from, well, all those shows. Bear Grylls coming up as well. We got a big show. 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
1: Beth and Rip are back in a new series, Dutton Ranch, starring Cole Hauser, Kelly Riley, Ed Harris, and Annette Bening. 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
5: Good morning, I'm Jim Irizarry. Mishawaka residents will soon see an increase in their utility bills. The city council unanimously approved an increase to the water rates Monday night. This will be a nearly 6% increase beginning July 1st and will continue for 5 years. The average customer will see an increase of about $2.25 on their monthly bill each year. The rates will also support a payment assistance plan. This increase will help pay for a $38 million upgrade to the filtration plant on Virgil Street, which has not been upgraded in 60 years. From vacant to vibrant. That was a theme from Benton Harbor Mayor Marcus Muhammad's State of the City address on Wednesday night, as he recounted more than 20 years of progress in a community that continues to see new investment. Muhammad said Benton Harbor must join with partners throughout Southwest Michigan to make it and the surrounding communities a destination for the entire world. Muhammad also said mass transit will be key to the city's future, highlighting talks underway with the state to transform the Twin Cities Area Transportation Authority into a regional service. The Natural Resources Commission has voted to pass a new hunting rule that limits hunters to one buck per season in the Lower Peninsula in Michigan. The previous number was two, with the goal of protecting the buck population. The one buck rule goes into effect in March of next year. Another change was the elimination of the restricted firearm zone. Previously, hunters were only permitted to use straight-walled cartridges and shotguns to hunt deer because of a large population of people. Now, hunters are permitted to use any legal hunting rifle they choose. This takes effect in November.
6: Why country weather?
7: Mostly cloudy skies to start with a few sprinkles, but becoming mostly sunny. High temperatures this afternoon, right around 60. I'm Chief Meteorologist Carrie Pujol.
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1: Yeah, so he signed easy. A whole deal with them. Yeah. Yeah.
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8: All right, country music lyrics. Ray, what's the first question?
10: In That's My Kind of Night by Luke Bryan, what are the size of his tires on his big black jacked up truck?
8: Would you read that again?
11: What?
10: In That's My Kind of Night by Luke Bryan, what are the size of his tires on his big black jacked up truck?
11: I mean.
12: Oh.
11: A big black up truck.
12: I just don't know what. I know. If I knew tires, that would really help me because I think I know what it is.
8: All right. 5 seconds.
11: I'm in for the win.
8: Amy, what do you got?
12: Rolling on 35.
8: That's what I have, 35s.
12: But is 35 a tire?
8: Well, I thought 45s at first, but 45s didn't sound as right. Rolling on 35s. Eddie?
13: I have 35s.
12: Okay.
8: Lunchbox?
14: I got 44s.
8: I mean, rolling on 44s.
13: It works.
14: Yeah.
8: All right, next up.
10: In The Thunder Rolls by Garth Brooks, what time of the morning does the song start?
12: Noah.
8: Yeah. I kind of have a couple numbers here. Go ahead.
12: Oh, I'm in.
10: In The Thunder Rolls by Garth Brooks, what time of the morning does the song start?
13: I'm in.
8: Lunchbox?
14: 3.
8: Close. I think it's 3:30 in the morning.
13: That's what it is.
12: Is it
13: 3:30 in the morning?
8: Yeah.
12: Yeah.
8: Not a soul inside.
14: All right, now I'm going to start playing for real.
8: Oh, you've been...
13: Come on, man.
14: Yeah, sandbagging. Yeah, now I'm going to come back. Okay. Comeback story.
8: All right, go ahead.
10: In Shoes in Texas by Ella Langley, what brand of whiskey is she drinking all by herself?
14: What's the name of the song?
12: Shoes in Texas.
8: Literally the biggest song of the last year.
13: I'm in.
14: Not sure I've ever heard it.
12: Oh, gosh. No.
8: Would you read it again?
10: In Shoes in Texas by Ella Langley, what brand of whiskey is she drinking all by herself?
8: I'm in. Amy's trying to sing the song.
13: She is.
8: I did not get there.
13: And I'm just guessing.
8: I'm just guessing, too, because I don't know the answer.
12: Ah, got it. I had to sing it, but I got it.
8: Lunchbox, what do you have?
14: Jack Daniels.
8: I wrote down the only whiskey I know, Jack Daniels.
13: Nice.
8: Eddie?
13: I also wrote down Jack.
8: Amy?
12: Drinking Jack all by myself.
13: Yes.
8: Is that what it is?
12: He's choosing Texas, I can tell.
8: Everybody got it. Nice job. I had no idea. Okay, next.
10: In Goodbye Earl by The Chicks, what is Earl's wife's name?
13: Oh.
12: Wait, what?
13: Oh.
14: Well, that's not that one.
12: Okay, hold on.
8: Again?
10: In Goodbye Earl by The Chicks, what is Earl's wife's name?
8: Amy's covering her face with papers now.
13: I'm in.
14: Oh, this is a tough one. It's one of two names.
12: Okay. Got it.
8: I think I have it.
14: Ah, man, I'm going to go with...
13: Yeah, I think so,
14: I'm
13: too.
14: I'm going to scratch out that one and go with that one.
8: Lunchbox?
14: I have Wanda. Because Marianne and Wanda were best of friends.
8: I have Wanda,
12: through
8: too.
12: Their high school. Yeah, it's definitely Wanda because Marianne flew in from Atlanta.
13: Oh, no. I picked Marianne.
8: Wanda looked all around the town, and all she found was Earl.
14: See, I told you I was going to start playing. I'm back.
13: And Earl had to die.
14: He did.
8: Yeah, but... He didn't know by who.
13: Correct. It's not
8: Black Eyed Peas.
13: Dang it.
8: Yeah, Wanda. Good. Next.
10: In Pickup Man by Joe Diffie, what was the name of the homecoming queen he picked up in his truck?
8: Easy.
12: What?
14: I'm a pickup man.
12: Oh, shoot. All I got is Marianne and Wanda in my head.
13: I think I have someone from a different song.
12: Say the name of the song again.
10: Pickup Man.
12: Pickup Man.
8: From Joe Diffie.
14: I don't know that song, man.
8: Ray, ask it again.
10: In Pickup Man by Joe Diffie, what was the name of the homecoming queen he picked up in his truck?
14: Pickup Man, he picked up...
13: I'm in.
14: Pickup Man, so I picked up...
8: All right, 5 seconds.
12: Ah, dang it.
13: I don't know.
14: I'm in for the win.
12: I'm in.
8: Amy?
12: Sally.
8: Lunchbox?
14: He picked up Patty. Pick up Patty.
8: Eddie?
13: I wrote down Charlene, but that's John Deere Green.
8: John Deere Green. Yeah, it's Bobby Joe Gentry, the homecoming queen.
12: Oh, yeah.
14: Oh, I wasn't getting there.
8: Two more.
10: In Wagon Wheel by Darius Rucker, how many hours did it take him to make it down the coast?
13: Oh, man.
12: What song?
10: In Wagon Wheel by Darius Rucker, how many hours did it take him to make it down the coast?
12: Okay. Oh. Is it that long?
13: Yeah, that's what I'm thinking. I'm in, but man, that's a slow drive.
12: Yeah, the coast of...
14: I'm in for the win.
8: I'm in. What do you have?
12: 17 hours.
8: I have 16 hours.
12: Oh.
8: Eddie?
13: 22 hours.
14: I have 7 hours.
8: Is anyone right?
10: Yes.
8: What is it?
10: 17.
13: Oh! Dang!
12: Yes!
13: That's a long time, though. Where was he coming from? The Cumberland
8: 17
13: Gap.
8: Wait, what is that again?
13: Headed down the coast.
8: 17 hours. Dogwood flies. All right, what's the score?
15: Bobby and Amy have 5, Eddie has 3, and Lunchbox has 2.
8: All right, last one, Amy, me and you.
14: I'm here.
10: In My Girl by Dylan Scott, he loves when his girl raps the lyrics to a song by what rapper?
8: I know it.
13: You know it, Lunchbox?
14: I'm sure I've ever heard that song, man. How does it go, Eddie?
13: My girl.
8: Talking about.
14: That's the only My Girl I know.
12: What's the question again?
10: In My Girl by Dylan Scott, he loves when his girl raps the lyrics to a song by what rapper?
12: That's my girl in the passenger seat. Wind is rolling.
8: All right, 3 seconds.
12: That's my girl sipping Crown. It's bright, rapping Eminem. Like, ooh, she got Eminem.
8: That's right.
13: Wow, how did you do that, Amy?
8: It's literally Eminem. Good job.
14: Oh, my gosh.
8: Good job. What'd you guys have?
13: I had nothing.
14: He was rapping Drake. She was rapping Drake all night.
8: Eddie, Amy, we're tied.
12: Okay.
8: Sudden death. You want to buzz in?
12: Oh, if you buzz in, it's over.
13: No, just buzz. Just buzz.
14: Just yell your name, Amy.
8: All right, go ahead. We'll do it. We'll do best of three. Buzz in. Go.
10: In Girl in a Country Song by Maddie and Tay, they sing that Conway Twitty and what other legendary country artist never did it this way back in the old days.
12: What's the name of the song again?
8: Girl in a Country Song.
12: It's a girl in a country song. Amy.
8: Amy.
12: Dolly.
8: I don't know the lyric. Bobby, Johnny Cash. What's the lyric?
10: Oh, nah, Conway and George Strait never did it this way back in the old days.
8: That doesn't help me when he does that.
13: George Strait. That throws it. I
8: got the answer, but I don't know what he's saying.
15: Oh, nah, Conway and George Strait never did it this way back in the old days.
13: You both are bad.
8: All right, go on another one.
10: In I Like It, I Love It by Tim McGraw, what baseball team?
8: Bobby, the Braves. The Braves.
13: Amy, you got a buzz.
8: We got one more. We got one more.
12: Question.
8: We got one more.
12: How can I buzz?
8: All right, go ahead.
10: In Barefoot Blue Jean Night by Jake Owen, what is the name of his buddy?
8: Bobby. Oh, crap. You got to go.
12: Ryan.
8: That was Frankie. My buddy Frankie did real good.
12: I didn't even think.
8: Yes.
13: Frankie's dead.
8: Yeah, whatever it is. Did real good. Nice, nice, nice.
12: Frankie's
8: dad.
12: I knew
8: that. Buddy Frankie's dad did it up real good. All right. Hey, Amy, good game.
12: Thanks.
8: That was good.
16: Come on up.
17: Tell me something good.
8: Yeah. Triplett Brothers just made history. What they did was a huge deal. You're going to love it. It's in our positivity segment called Tell Me Something Good next.
16: Come on.
18: Bobby Bones.
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5: 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I'm taking over at 11 a.m. right after the Bobby Bones Show. 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
18: Good morning. I'm Jimmy Rosari. St. Joseph County Democratic leadership will meet today to pick a person to fill the vacant seat of South Bend Common Council member Troy Warner. Warner is leaving the District 4 seat to become Mayor James Mueller's chief of staff after next Friday. Angela Smith and former Democratic congressional aide Hodge Patel are among the names being considered to fill the position. The caucus will be held at the Howard Park Event Center at 6 p.m. tonight. A former Baroda Lake Township police chief will avoid jail time after admitting he stole from taxpayers. 54-year-old Sean Martin pleaded guilty to a misdemeanor embezzlement charge. He was originally facing six felony counts, which could have meant up to 15 years in prison. Instead, a judge ordered Martin to pay more than $170,000 in restitution, plus a fine and court costs. Investigators said the money covers unauthorized overtime, pay he claimed while on vacation, and personal charges on police credit cards. Andrew Benintendi drove in the go-ahead run with an infield single in the ninth inning. Four Chicago pitchers held Seattle to one hit. The White Sox beat the Mariners 2-1. Travis Bezzano hit a two-run homer. Cade Smith pitched out of a jam in the ninth inning. The Cleveland Guardians held off the Detroit Tigers 4-3. Jacob Mizorowski pitched six scoreless innings. Bryce Turang was 3-for-4 with a two-run homer. The Milwaukee Brewers topped the Chicago Cubs 5-2 to move into first place in the NL Central. The South Bend Cubs couldn't complete the comeback last night, falling to West Michigan 6-4. With an early morning Wednesday game to follow bright and early at 11 a.m., the Cubs can quickly put this one in their rearview mirror. 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
5: Why Country Weather. Mostly cloudy skies to start with a few sprinkles, but becoming mostly sunny. High temperatures this afternoon, right around 60. I'm Chief Meteorologist Carrie Pujol.
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0: 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Amy's gynecologist is here to talk with Eddie.
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0: 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All right, that's next.
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4: 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No regrets from that relationship at all, hopefully both sides.
0: Now we hear she regrets it, just in case you're wondering, yeah.
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6: Good morning, I'm Jim Irizarry. Heidi Bidinger Burnett has been selected to fill the open South Bend Common Council seat after last night's caucus. She'll take the 4th District seat, filling the vacancy left when Troy Warner stepped down to become Mayor Mueller's chief of staff. Bidinger Burnett won the caucus in a single round, beating out Hodge Patel, Derek Perry, and Angela Smith. Bidinger Burnett is a professor at Notre Dame's Eck Institute of Health and a former president of the St. Joseph County Board of Health. Community members and school officials are calling for preventive measures and cross-state cooperation after a 15-year-old was shot and injured at Jean Clock Park in Benton Harbor on Monday following disturbances involving around 150 high school students from Indiana. The high school students were there for a senior skip day. 2 teens were arrested for resisting and obstructing police, while 2 more were arrested after police found stolen guns in a car. Police issued 12 arrest citations for alcohol violations, 2 for marijuana possession, and 3 for loud music violations. The Cubs and Whitecaps have each won a game in the series, with the third game coming tonight at 6:35 on Sports Radio WSBT. Kyle Harrison struck out 11 in 7 dominant innings. The Milwaukee Brewers beat the sloppy Chicago Cubs 5-0 to sweep the first series of the season between the NL Central rivals. Johnny Pareda hit his first Major League Baseball home run. Randy Arozarena also went deep and scored 3 runs. The Seattle Mariners beat the Chicago White Sox 5-4. Angel Martinez hit a tie-breaking triple in the 10th inning. Jose Ramirez followed with an RBI double. The Cleveland Guardians beat the slumping Detroit Tigers 3-2.
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8: Mostly sunny skies today. Afternoon highs up around 68. We'll drop to 48 tonight with partly cloudy skies. I'm Chief Meteorologist Carrie Pujol.
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1: Hey, studio. Quick question for Eddie. Why wouldn't you just go to the bank to get a loan out if you think an idea is so great instead of asking Bobby every time to invest in whatever you want to do? Just kind of curious. Thanks. Love the show.
2: This has happened multiple times where I'm like, dude, if you believe in the idea, go get money out of the bank. Take a loan out.
3: Yeah. Is there like a checks and balances? Like, do they check your, like, what do you call it? Your credit?
2: Checks and balances is more of a government thing.
3: Okay. Like, can I just go and get a loan? Or
4: yes, they're going to check things.
2: Well, yeah, and they're going to make sure you have collateral. Good.
3: There may be problems there.
2: But then why would I jump in?
3: Oh, because it's a whole different business venture. You're not checking to see my past. We're looking into the future, my friend.
2: Say that to the bank.
3: Just like
2: don't
3: that.
2: Don't look into my past.
4: Look into my future.
2: Let's look into the future.
3: Right.
2: Remember when Eddie wanted me to buy a house with him?
5: Yeah.
4: Yes.
3: Did I tell you what happened with that house?
4: I think you did.
2: Yeah,
5: you told me no one bid on it.
3: Nope.
2: And then they bought it and sold it for a bunch of money.
3: Yeah.
2: But you could have done that. You don't need me.
4: Wait, that's the update?
3: Yeah. We never updated you guys. They sold it for so much money.
4: That quickly?
3: That quickly.
2: And you missed out because you were lazy and didn't want to go buy it and spend your own money.
3: You missed out because you didn't invest in this.
2: I did not. I didn't want to.
3: How quickly, quick question, how quickly can you get money from the bank?
2: What do you mean?
3: Like if
2: I can get a bit of cash. I can go now and say, give me some cash.
3: No.
2: Sometimes they don't have enough.
3: Alone. Like, if I need 50 grand, how quickly can I get that?
4: I don't know.
2: I have no idea.
3: Because, like, that seems like that would take a while.
2: I'm assuming a couple weeks.
3: Yes, too much.
4: Okay, let's call it 1 week.
3: That's doable.
4: Okay.
2: Anyway, all right, that's a great call. Thank you for calling and asking that question. All right, give me the next one.
6: Hi, this is Darcy in Idaho. I was just listening to the show, and I heard y'all giving a hard time to Amy for not being able to say crown. Well, I say crown the same way the things we color with. I'm sure everybody has a word they can't really pronounce. So, yeah, I wonder what y'all's words you can't pronounce are. And crown is one of mine. I cannot say that correctly. Crayon.
2: Okay. I think you could, and Amy can too. Just like Lunchbox can say ambulance. You guys have just chosen not to.
5: No, we have not chosen not to. If you are saying it without...
2: Say ambulance.
5: Ambulance.
2: No, say
5: ambulance.
2: Say ambulance.
5: Ambulance. I have to do it like that. If I just say it, ambulance. I can't, it doesn't...
2: You can, but you don't. And Amy could, if she wanted to, say crayon, but she's been trained through her whole life to say crown.
3: Say it, Amy.
4: Crown.
3: Oh, my gosh.
2: We all have these, but it's not that we physically can't change. It's that we choose not to change.
3: What's yours?
2: I have a lot. I don't know. My accent's so thick. I say stupid stuff all the time.
4: But you worked on changing your accent.
2: Yeah, but it's still a Southern accent.
4: I know, but...
2: You could
4: the fact
2: say
4: that you were able to do it proves we should be able to do it.
2: You could say crayon all day long, every day, if you wanted to.
4: That's how much I would have to say it for it to sink in.
2: Yeah, and Lunchbox could say ambulance, but he says, I can't.
4: No. Crayon.
2: He wants a job as like a PA announcer, but he's like, I can't say ambulance.
5: It's the thing is, I would have to sit there and consciously think about how I'm going to say
2: yes,
5: it.
2: Yes, for a long time you would have to, yes.
5: Ambulance.
4: So crayon.
2: I struggle with cavalry because I would say cavalry.
3: Oh, that's tough.
2: It's a different, but yeah, but and I don't say, I just can't do it. I just do it.
5: Those are the same word, aren't they?
3: That's a different word. Calvin cavil.
2: Mm. Like right? Flatland cavalry is how to say it, but I was naturally cavalry.
3: You guys say, I say the wolf funny.
2: No, you say every Spanish word funny in the Salsa. Middle in the middle of your complete mm-hmm. English dialect.
3: See,
2: yeah,
4: what? Wolf.
3: Yeah, wolf.
2: Yeah, that's fine.
4: Yeah,
3: thank you. I've been working on that.
2: No, thank you. We didn't compliment you, Darcy. Thank you. By the way, if you guys want to call us about anything, you can 877-77 Bobby. You can leave a voicemail. Eddie's big Kevin Costner guy.
3: Oh, yeah, Costner.
2: That's Costner, but you just choose to say it wrong.
3: No, I'm pretty sure it's Costner.
2: No, we asked him. We literally asked him. He said it's Costner. Okay, there you go.
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10: 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USPS rolled out temporary price hikes on certain mail services as operating costs continue to climb. The 8% increase applies to standard shipping rates for both everyday customers and businesses, along with higher prices for services competing with companies like UPS and FedEx. USPS said the temporary shipping surcharges are expected to stay in place through January 17th of next year. There's growing pushback against the Microsoft data center project coming to St. Joseph County near Granger. A petition has been gaining traction, getting just shy of 1,000 signatures in a few days, all from residents who do not want the data center built. Regardless, St. Joseph County Executive Director of Development Bill Shalliel says he doesn't anticipate anything that would delay or slow the project at this point. Todd Robertson, the man behind the petition, says even after the meeting hosted by Microsoft on Monday and with construction vehicles on site today, it has not changed his mind. The NBA's Western Conference Finals are tied at a game apiece after Oklahoma City beat San Antonio last night, 122-113 in Game 2. Tonight, it's Game 2 of the Eastern Conference Finals between Cleveland and New York, with the Knicks up 1-0. In the NHL, Dylan Coughlin scored his first playoff goal to get Vegas rolling. Carter Hart made 36 saves. The Golden Knights opened the Western Conference Final by holding off the Colorado Avalanche 4-2. Tonight at 8 p.m., it's Game 1 of the East Final between Montreal and Carolina.
11: Why country weather?
12: Mostly sunny skies today. We're going to end up around 68 later this afternoon, but a nice quiet day. We drop to 48 tonight with partly cloudy skies. And then for tomorrow, mostly cloudy skies. Chances of rain develop in the afternoon and evening. High temperatures still in the upper 60s. I'm Chief Meteorologist Carrie Pujol.
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2: The Bobby Bones Show. If someone writes their Venmo on their car, is there any way you would donate to it at all?
3: 0% chance.
2: Because you saw someone just married?
4: Yeah, it had Kiwi'd on the back of their Jeep, just married, and then the Venmo account. So if you wanted to contribute to, I guess, their honeymoon, or they're just, you know, life as newlyweds together.
2: Would you ever do that at all?
5: No.
3: No, I've seen millions of those.
5: It drives me nuts. Everybody does it now. Oh, it's my birthday. It's my graduation. Girls trip. Like, stop. The first person that did it, creative, cool, great idea. Now everybody does it. It's so annoying. It's overplayed.
2: Wait, why does it annoy you, though? It's not taking anything from you.
4: Yeah, you just ignore it. Let them drive by.
5: Oh, it annoys me. I see it driving. I'm just like, oh, my gosh, you're so annoying.
2: Why don't you do it on your window to see if anybody will just give you money?
3: Good idea.
5: Not a bad idea. Well, like,
4: then. He doesn't have a window.
2: That's true. It's my
3: bike. His bike. He has a cardboard sign.
4: He's on his bicycle.
2: You could ride it on your wife's back windshield.
5: Yeah.
2: And then just link your Venmo. Uh-huh. And then over the course of like a week, we see how much you've raised.
4: Yeah.
5: Okay.
3: Guys, even better, on the bike, he can have a cardboard sign on his back that says, need a car, Venmo me.
5: Not bad.
2: Yeah, but you're actually not on your bike in public as much as your wife is in your car.
5: That's true.
3: That's true.
2: You can do both, but do this.
4: Do you think his wife is going to want to drive around with his Venmo on her
2: Would
4: car?
2: She let you ride the Venmo?
5: Yeah.
2: Okay.
4: Okay.
3: That's funny.
2: So why are you riding it then?
5: That's a great question.
2: Okay, how about this? New baby.
5: That's it.
3: So he's going to lie?
5: What? Well, no matter what, I'm going to lie.
3: New no, you're baby. Not. You need a car. You need a car.
2: No matter what, he said he's going to lie.
5: Yeah, because I'm going to put bachelor party or I'm going to put something.
3: No one's going to believe bachelor
2: how
3: party.
2: How about new baby?
5: New baby.
2: Could use help.
3: He's begging.
2: She's show your Venmo on there. And then leave it up for a week and let's just see how much money you make.
4: Okay.
5: That is great. New baby. People are that's the heartstrings.
3: Yeah, it is. Tugging right at them.
2: If I saw someone drive by with their Venmo on their car, I'd probably give them $5.
3: You would?
2: Yeah, I think so. Like if I were not moving, like if I were stopped somewhere and saw it. Right. Otherwise, I'm not going to remember. I'm not going to remember in 5 minutes. But if you catch me right then, I think I'd give him $5 or $10.
5: Yeah, but like what if it's like, Eddie, let's say he's pulled up at the stoplight and it's a girl's trip and it's a bunch of hotties. No. You can write on the subject line, I bought you a beer because you're hot.
4: Okay, yeah, if you want to do that.
2: Why don't you do that on your window? Girl's trip.
5: No, I think the baby's going to get more traction.
3: Emotional.
2: Yeah, the problem is you have a kind of a nice SUV. How much help do you really need?
5: Well, I mean, if you say new baby, they're going to think it was an unexpected baby.
4: Well, maybe that's what the cardboard says on the back of his bike.
2: New baby, need help. Okay, so get it
5: or dog needs surgery.
3: That's too complicated.
2: I don't think that's going to do as well. I don't know. We're terrible people. Do new baby need help? And this is a science experiment, okay?
5: Yeah.
2: And I'll do this so people... Just so people don't like have a bad taste in their mouth from this, whatever Lunchbox raises,
5: you're gonna double it for me.
2: I will. Whatever you raise, I will donate
4: to someone with a new baby.
2: Well, I'll donate to an organization that helps people with new babies.
3: Yeah. Oh, okay. You don't want to do that.
5: Guy that called in.
3: You don't want to do that with a whole amount. Donate it to some place.
5: No. Oh. No.
2: Well, okay. He's not going to give it to us. We've learned this.
3: Right. It's his Venmo, right?
2: Yeah,
3: right.
2: Yeah. But it is a science experiment to see if people do it.
5: Yeah.
2: Okay, write it on your window.
5: I will.
2: Let us know. We'll check back in a week or so. This is the Bobby Bones Show. And now, Russell Dickerson, Love You Like I Used To.

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1: If you know country music, this next game is for you. Raymundo, what's the game?
2: It is, how well do you know your country music lyrics? I'm going to give you a question about the lyrics of a famous country song and see if you know the answer.
1: Give us an example.
2: In Fancy Like by Walker Hayes, what restaurant are they going to for date night?
3: Ooh, Applebee's.
4: Applebee's, duh.
2: Correct.
1: Yeah, so he signed easy. A whole deal with them, yeah.
5: Oh, you got this game, Lunchbox?
4: Yeah, I'm going to nail this.
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10: Show.
9: All right, country music lyrics. Ray, what's the first question?
11: In That's My Kind of Night by Luke Bryan, what are the size of his tires on his big black jacked up truck?
9: Would you read that again?
10: What?
11: In That's My Kind of Night by Luke Bryan, what are the size of his tires on his big black jacked up truck?
10: Ooh. I'm in.
9: I'm in.
10: Oh.
12: A big blacked up truck.
10: I just don't know what. I know. If I knew tires, that would really help me because I think I know what it is.
9: All right. 5 seconds.
12: I'm in for the win.
9: Amy, what do you got?
10: Rolling on 35.
9: That's what I have, 235s.
12: Dang it.
10: But is 35 a tire?
9: Well, I thought 45s at first, but 45s didn't sound as right. Rolling on 35. 35s, Eddie?
13: I have 35s.
10: Okay.
9: Lunchbox?
12: I got 44s.
9: I mean, rolling on 44s.
13: It works.
12: Yeah.
9: All right, next up.
11: In The Thunder Rolls by Garth Brooks, what time of the morning does the song start?
10: Noah.
9: Yeah. I'm kind of torn. I kind of have a couple numbers here. Go ahead.
10: Oh, I'm in.
11: In The Thunder Rolls by Garth Brooks, what time of the morning does the song start?
13: I'm in.
9: Lunchbox?
12: 3.
9: Close. I think it's 3:30 in the morning.
13: That's what it is.
10: Is it
13: 3:30 in the morning?
9: Yeah.
10: Yeah.
9: Not a soul inside.
12: All right. Now I'm going to start playing for real.
9: Oh, you've been.
13: Come on, man.
9: Yeah, just
12: stand back and yeah, now I'll come back. Okay. Comeback story.
9: All right. Go ahead.
11: In Shoes in Texas by Ella Langley, what brand of whiskey is she drinking all by herself?
12: What's the name of the song?
10: Choose
9: in Texas. Literally the biggest song of the last year.
13: I'm in.
12: Not sure I've ever heard it.
10: Oh, gosh. No.
9: Would you read it again?
11: In Choose in Texas by Ella Langley, what brand of whiskey is she drinking all by herself?
9: I'm in. Amy's trying to sing the song.
13: She is.
9: I did not get there.
13: And I'm just guessing.
9: I'm just guessing, too, because I don't know the answer.
10: Ah, got it. I had to sing it, but I got it.
9: Lunchbox, what do you have?
12: Jack Daniels.
9: I wrote down the only whiskey I know, Jack Daniels.
13: Nice.
9: Eddie?
13: I also wrote down Jack.
9: Amy?
10: Drinking Jack all by myself.
13: Yes.
9: Is that what it is?
10: He's choosing Texas, I can tell.
9: Everybody got it. Nice job. I had no idea. Okay, next.
11: In Goodbye Earl by The Chicks, what is Earl's wife's name?
13: Oh.
10: Wait, what?
13: Oh.
12: Well, that's not that one.
10: Okay, hold on.
9: Again?
11: In Goodbye Earl by The Chicks, what is Earl's wife's name?
9: Amy's covering her face with papers now.
13: I'm in.
12: Oh, this is a tough one. It's one of two names.
10: Okay, got it.
9: I think I have it.
12: Ah, oh, man, I'm going to go with...
13: Yeah, I think so,
12: I'm
13: too.
12: I'm going to scratch out that one and go with that one.
9: Lunchbox?
12: I have Wanda. Because Marianne and Wanda were best of friends.
9: I have
10: all
9: Wanda,
10: through
9: too.
10: Their high school. Yeah, it's definitely Wanda because Marianne flew in from Atlanta.
13: Oh, no. I picked Marianne.
9: Wanda looked all around the town, and all she found was Earl.
12: See, I told you I should start playing. I'm back.
13: And Earl had to die.
12: He did.
9: Yeah, but he didn't know by who.
13: Correct.
9: It's not Black Eyed Peas.
13: Dang it.
9: Yeah, Wanda. Good. Next.
11: In Pickup Man by Joe Diffie, what was the name of the homecoming queen he picked up in his truck?
9: Easy.
10: What?
12: I'm a pickup man.
10: Oh, shoot. All I got is Marianne and Wanda in my head.
13: I think I have someone from a different song.
10: Say the name of the song again.
11: Pickup Man.
10: Pickup Man.
9: From Joe Diffie.
12: I don't know that song, man.
9: Ray, ask it again.
11: In Pickup Man by Joe Diffie, what was the name of the homecoming queen he picked up in his truck?
12: Pickup Man. He picked up.
13: I'm in.
12: Pickup Man. So I picked up.
9: All right, 5 seconds.
10: Ah, dang it.
12: I'm in for the win.
10: I'm in.
9: Amy?
10: Sally.
9: Lunchbox?
12: Nah, it's pick. He picked up Patty. Pick up Patty.
9: Eddie?
13: I wrote down Charlene, but that's John Deere
9: Green. John Deere
13: Green.
9: Yeah, it's Bobby Joe Gentry, the homecoming queen.
10: Oh, yeah.
12: Oh, I wasn't getting there.
9: Two more.
11: In Wagon Wheel by Darius Rucker, how many hours did it take him to make it down the coast?
9: Hmm.
13: Oh, man.
10: What song?
11: In Wagon Wheel by Darius Rucker, how many hours did it take him to make it down the coast?
10: Okay. Oh. Was it that long?
13: Yeah, that's what I'm thinking. I'm in, but man, that's a slow drive.
10: Yeah, the coast of...
12: I'm in for the win.
9: I'm in. What do you have?
10: 17 hours.
9: I have 16 hours.
10: Oh.
9: Eddie?
13: 22 hours.
12: I have 7 hours.
9: Is anyone right?
11: Yes.
9: What is it?
11: 17.
13: Oh! Dang!
10: Yes!
13: That's a long time, though. Where was he coming from? The Cumberland
9: 17
13: Gap.
9: 17 hours. Wait, what is that again?
13: Headed down the coast.
9: 17 hours. Dogwood flies. All right, what's the score?
14: Bobby and Amy have 5, Eddie has 3, and Lunchbox has 2.
9: All right, last one, Amy, me and you.
12: I'm here.
11: In My Girl by Dylan Scott, he loves when his girl raps the lyrics to a song by what rapper?
9: I know it.
13: You know it, Lunchbox?
12: Not sure I've ever heard that song, man. How does it go, Eddie?
13: My girl.
9: Talking about.
12: That's the only My Girl I know.
10: What's the question again?
11: In My Girl by Dylan Scott, he loves when his girl raps the lyrics to a song by what rapper?
10: That's my girl in the passenger seat. Wind just rolled down.
9: All right, 3 seconds.
10: That's my girl sipping Crown. It's bright. Rapping. Eminem. Like, ooh, she got Eminem.
9: That's right.
10: Shut up.
13: Wow, how did you do that, Amy?
9: It's literally Eminem. Good job.
12: Oh, my gosh.
9: Good job. What'd you guys have?
13: I had nothing.
12: He was rapping Drake. She was rapping Drake all night.
9: Amy, we're tied.
10: Okay.
9: Sudden death. You want to buzz in?
10: Oh, if you buzz in, it's over.
13: No, just buzz. Just buzz.
12: Just yell your name, Amy.
9: All right, go ahead. We'll do it. We'll do best of three. Buzz in. Go.
11: In Girl in a Country Song by Maddie and Tay, they sing that Conway Twitty and what other legendary country artist never did it this way back in the old days.
10: What's the name of the song again?
9: Girl in a Country Song.
10: It's a girl in a country song. Amy.
9: Amy.
10: Dolly.
9: I don't know the lyric. Bobby, Johnny Cash. What's the lyric?
11: Oh, nah, Conway and George Strait never did it this way back in the old days.
9: That doesn't help me when he does that.
13: George Strait. That throws it.
9: I got the answer, but I don't know what he's saying.
14: Oh,
9: nah,
14: Conway and George Strait never did it this way back in the old days.
13: You both are bad.
9: All right, go on another one.
11: In I Like It, I Love It by Tim McGraw, what baseball team?
9: Bobby, the Braves. The Braves.
13: Amy, you got a buzz.
9: We got one more.
10: I don't even know the question.
9: We got one more.
10: How can I buzz?
9: All right, go ahead.
11: In Barefoot Blue Jean Night by Jake Owen, what is the name of his buddy?
9: Bobby. Oh, crap. You got to go.
10: Ryan.
9: No, it's Frankie. My buddy Frankie did real good.
10: I didn't even think.
13: Yes. Frankie's dead.
9: Yeah, whatever it is. Did real good. Nice.
10: Frankie's
9: dad.
10: I knew
9: that. Frankie's dad did it up real good. All right. Hey, Amy, good game.
10: Thanks. That was good.
15: Come on up. Tell me something good. Yeah.
9: Triplet brothers just made history. What they did was a huge deal. You're going to love it. It's in our positivity segment called Tell Me Something Good next. You're
16: listening to Bobby Bones.
9: Hey, it's Bobby Bones. Here's the deal. What happens when mom leaves and dad's suddenly in charge of everything? 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He's got a system. 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
18: 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I'm taking over at 11 a.m. right after the Bobby Bones Show. 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
20: Good morning, I'm Jim Irizarry.
19: Michigan State Senator Eric Nesbitt has introduced legislation that would ban social media for those under the age of 16. Senate Bill 996 would prohibit social media companies from maintaining accounts for users under 16 and require parental consent for users 16 to 18. Nesbitt says countless studies have shown that social media hurts young people. Under the bill, the Michigan Attorney General could sue a social media company found to be in violation, assessing them fines of up to $25,000 per day that the violation isn't corrected. The bill does not specify how the social media companies would verify ages or what counts as valid written parental consent. A man is behind bars after police say he ran out of a St. Joseph County courtroom during sentencing and led police on a chase. St. Joseph County police say Cameron Bielart was sentenced Thursday for meth and theft charges when he ran out of the courtroom. Police chased him but had to terminate it due to public safety concerns. Bielart was eventually arrested Tuesday in Bristol with help from the Bristol Police Department, Elkhart County Police, and the U.S. Marshals Service, and now faces additional charges. The Michigan Department of Transportation will be closing the eastbound I-94 exit to Niles Road in St. Joseph next week. MDOT says it's part of the three-year, $204 million project to rebuild 8.5 miles of I-94 in the area, and it's now exit 27's turn to be shut down so it can be reconstructed. The ramp will close on Tuesday through July 24th, with the detour to be exit 28. Drivers who want to avoid the hazardous construction zone around exit 28, where the highway splits, could get off at Red Arrow Highway in Stevensville and take the side roads rather than the interstate. Why country weather?
20: Mostly sunny skies today. Afternoon highs up around 68. We'll drop to 48 tonight with partly cloudy skies. I'm Chief Meteorologist Carrie Pujol.
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3: 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And this could be for you. 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Milton Hershey School is a private residential school in Hershey, Pennsylvania, for qualifying students pre-K through 12th grade. 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
4: 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I'm taking over at 11 a.m. right after the Bobby Bones Show. 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
6: Good morning, I'm Jim Irizarry. Heidi Bidinger Burnett has been selected to fill the open South Bend Common Council seat after last night's caucus. She'll take the 4th District seat, filling the vacancy left when Troy Warner stepped down to become Mayor Mueller's chief of staff. Bidinger Burnett won the caucus in a single round, beating out Hodge Patel, Derek Perry, and Angela Smith. Bidinger Burnett is a professor at Notre Dame's Eck Institute of Health and a former president of the St. Joseph County Board of Health. Community members and school officials are calling for preventive measures and cross-state cooperation after a 15-year-old was shot and injured at Gene Clark Park in Benton Harbor on Monday following disturbances involving around 150 high school students from Indiana. The high school students were there for a senior skip day. Two teens were arrested for resisting and obstructing police, while two more were arrested after police found stolen guns in a car. Police issued 12 arrest citations for alcohol violations, 2 for marijuana possession, and 3 for loud music violations. The Cubs and Whitecaps have each won a game in the series, with the third game coming tonight at 6:35 on Sports Radio WSBT. Kyle Harrison struck out 11 in 7 dominant innings. The Milwaukee Brewers beat the sloppy Chicago Cubs 5-0 to sweep the first series of the season between the NL Central rivals. Johnny Pareda hit his first Major League Baseball home run. Randy Arozarena also went deep and scored 3 runs. The Seattle Mariners beat the Chicago White Sox 5-4. Angel Martinez hit a tie-breaking triple in the 10th inning. Jose Ramirez followed with an RBI double. The Cleveland Guardians beat the slumping Detroit Tigers 3-2.
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8: Mostly sunny skies today. Afternoon highs up around 68. We'll drop to 48 tonight with partly cloudy skies. I'm Chief Meteorologist Carrie Pujol.
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12: 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Everybody roll.
3: Yeah. Got a physical yesterday, so my insurance demands it. And so I went, and it takes a few hours. I really like my doctor. It's just such a process, and they couldn't get blood out of my arm.
13: Mm. Are you hydrated?
3: I mean, that really could have been it. I'm not sure. I feel like I'm doing a pretty good job at hydration.
13: Yeah.
3: But I'm probably never hydrated exactly right.
13: Yeah.
3: So I go, and they're awesome at my doctor's office. And they're like, okay, and they put the band on, and usually the only veins I have are on my left arm to get to. My right arm's kind of weak, so they do left arm, and it's not that I'm scared of needles, and it doesn't even hurt that bad. So I put my arm out, and they're like, boom. And I'm like, okay, we're all good. No, we're all good once it's in. I don't even look at it, but it's all good. And they're going, man, we can't get much blood. We got a little bit. They filled up like one vial. Like, are you out? Now I think I'm dying. Like, they got some.
13: Because it should fill up.
3: Yeah, yeah, yeah. They're just the same road you just drove down. Like, just, and they're going, we're going to have to pull it out and do it again. Mm. And I'm like, that's fine. Go ahead. So they strap me up again. And I say to them, I know what you're going to have to do. They said, what? You're going to have to go through my hand.
13: No. Not the hand.
3: They didn't want to do it.
14: That hurts.
3: But I said, you're going to have to do the hand. It sucks.
14: Mm-hmm.
3: So they like did my wrist, I think, where they put the blood, you know, they stop it, the blood, like they wrap you up.
13: Mm-hmm.
3: And they found a vein. It just is not good. I might have cried and peed a little. Like, I think it had a little liquid coming out the top and the bottom.
14: Oh, mm-hmm. Oh my.
3: And I was just like,
13: it's an interesting response.
14: Yeah.
13: Never had that happen before.
3: I know. So, got all the blood out, and I did ask him to test for my testosterone.
14: Oh, you did?
3: Just to be fair for you guys.
14: Good.
13: Yeah, it all.
3: And I'm curious about it. And, you know, we had Amy's gynecologist in earlier. If mine happens to not be good, I'm very happy to go in and try to get it fixed because I know that is such an important part of just feeling good.
13: Yeah.
3: So, they take all the blood. And then I have to go, I put on this gown and they do all the EKG stuff on me. It's a pretty intense physical.
13: Is that intense of a physical required for our insurance?
3: No, but I was there already.
13: You just went extra.
3: And my doctor's like, hey, if you want to do this stuff, we also can do it to check your heart.
13: Okay, you got the special package. Because I'm like, shoot.
3: I upgraded.
14: You got the let's try it for fun.
3: Yeah. Well, hey, I don't know if it was fun.
13: Yeah.
3: But so I got the EKG stuff and it was like, all good. I don't have my blood results back, but I have a confession. And I thought about not sharing it, but I think at some point it's going to come out. They measured my height.
13: Oh.
3: And made me take off.
14: Goodness.
13: I thought you were going to say something else.
3: They measured my height. They made me take my shoes off.
14: Oh.
3: And socks.
14: Oh, no.
3: And
14: you're taller than you thought?
3: I wish. And I didn't stretch.
13: And?
14: You got.
3: I was 6'3".
14: Oh, no.
3: In shoes, I'm still over 6'1".
13: This is to tell me something suck.
14: But you're usually in shoes.
3: That's
14: though,
3: what I so said like, too,
14: right?
3: And I asked to do it again for a recount, and they were like, "No, we're good.
14: Recount.
3: You don't need a recount. I really didn't stretch really high. I
13: feel like I could have stretched down.
3: I just should have prepared better.
14: Dang.
3: So I was like 6'1⅓ in shoes. I'm definitely 6'1". So I'm still going to hold on to that. But barefoot, I was 6'3.3".
13: So you're 6 foot.
3: I'm 6'1⅓. In shoes, I'm 6'1".
13: But isn't it like if it's less than a half, you round down. If it's up Good above point. A half, you round up.
3: I prefer to measure in shoes. So you can do whatever you want. I asked to go back and measure in shoes and they said no. Mm-hmm. I did the thing where I held on and they did the body mass thing. And I was, you know, 6 foot and I was like 172, which is about 5 pounds more than I feel like I should be. But I'm coming off an ankle injury, coming off a baby. I feel okay about that. But I did the grip. They did the grip test to see if you're strong, you know, how your bones are doing.
13: That's very important for longevity these days.
14: The grip?
13: Yeah, the grip. Grip equals how long you're going to live from what I see really? Online. Yeah.
15: Oh, boy.
14: How was the
13: how
14: grip?
13: How strong are you?
3: It's okay.
13: Really?
14: Oh, no.
3: Well,
14: no.
13: I always figure your grip is great.
3: Well, why?
13: I don't know, because I just feel like you're...
14: Interesting.
3: I come across as a strong grip guy or what?
13: Yes.
3: It was... They said, okay, if you grip it to like 75, that would be good for your age. And I was way above 75, but I was looking for like the hundreds.
13: Well, yeah, but that's the high achiever in you. I think you're good. Mm.
3: My hand hurts because I tried so hard.
14: We should try to get one of those grip machines.
3: I'm a little sore today because I really needed to hit the 100. I think I hit like 98 or something. So I guess good for my age. I'm not trying to compete with my age.
13: Mm, okay.
3: So anyway, that's my physical. It's good. I'm healthy. My blood's not back yet. So yeah. Who knows? All that could come back. I could be dying tomorrow. But all the stuff that I did was good. That hand. That blood through the hand crap, man. That is not. You ever done that?
13: I think I've only had to do it once, like a long, long time ago. And it was the worst.

0: more details.
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0: Hey, what's up? It's Kristen. I'm taking over at 11 a.m. right after the Bobby Bones Show. I've got music news, your favorite country tracks, and more to get you through the day. 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
4: 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If you've shipped anything through the U.S. Postal Service lately, you may have noticed you're paying more at the counter. USPS rolled out temporary price hikes on certain mail services as operating costs continue to climb. The 8% increase applies to standard shipping rates for both everyday customers and businesses, along with higher prices for services competing with companies like UPS and FedEx. USPS said the temporary shipping surcharges are expected to stay in place through January 17th of next year. There's growing pushback against the Microsoft data center project coming to St. Joseph County near Granger. A petition has been gaining traction, getting just shy of 1,000 signatures in a few days, all from residents who do not want the data center built. Regardless, St. Joseph County Executive Director of Development Bill Shalliel says he doesn't anticipate anything that would delay or slow the project at this point. Todd Robertson, the man behind the petition, says even after the meeting hosted by Microsoft on Monday and with construction vehicles on site today, it has not changed his mind. The NBA's Western Conference Finals are tied at a game apiece after Oklahoma City beat San Antonio last night, 122-113 in Game 2. Tonight, it's Game 2 of the Eastern Conference Finals between Cleveland and New York, with the Knicks up 1-0. In the NHL, Dylan Coughlin scored his first playoff goal to get Vegas rolling. Carter Hart made 36 saves. The Golden Knights opened the Western Conference Final by holding off the Colorado Avalanche 4-2. Tonight at 8 p.m., it's Game 1 of the East Final between Montreal and Carolina.
3: Why Country Way?
0: Sunny skies today. We're going to end up around 68 later this afternoon, but a nice quiet day. We drop to 48 tonight with partly cloudy skies. And then for tomorrow, mostly cloudy skies. Chances of rain develop in the afternoon and evening. High temperatures still in the upper 60s. I'm Chief Meteorologist Carrie Pujol.
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1: 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Just south of Lakeshore High School on Cleveland Avenue.
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0: Bailey Zimmerman rocking a hard place on 99.9 Y Country. Hello there, this is Kristen. Thanks for joining me today. I've got a great playlist to get you through this workday, so don't go anywhere. Morgan Wallen, Dylan Marlowe with Dylan Scott and Midland are up next. It's Everything Country, 99.9 Y Country.
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14: Why country weather?
15: Sunshine mixed with clouds at times this afternoon, with daytime highs approaching 68. Partly cloudy skies tonight. Lows dip down to about 49. Cloudy skies with a few peaks of sun. Tomorrow, slight chance for showers. High temperatures reach up to 74. Low 70s Saturday with a chance for storms. Warmer Sunday with highs in the mid-70s. Chance for storms continues. Right now, 59. I'm staff meteorologist Derek Height.
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0: 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All right, Mitchell, Tenpenny, Shaboozy, and Luke Bryan on the way. 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
2: Sunshine mixed with clouds at times this afternoon, with daytime highs approaching 68. Partly cloudy skies tonight, lows dip down to about 49. Cloudy skies with a few peaks of sun. Tomorrow, slight chance for showers. High temperatures reach up to 74. Low 70s Saturday with a chance for storms. Warmer Sunday with highs in the mid-70s. Chance for storms continues. Right now, 61. I'm staff meteorologist Derek Height.

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0: Jelly Roll Halfway to Hell on 99.9 Y Country. 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
1: Stephen Fenegar, tell us your story.
2: Well, I was in the military, joined in 97, and it was kind of uneventful up until I did my 6 years as reserve, and then I got a letter in the mail. It was the Western Union, just like we kind of sang about in basic training, got a letter in the mail, go to war, go to jail. And that's what happened in 2004. I got a Western Union, and it said, hey, show up at the airport on this day. You'll be gone for probably no longer than a year and a half in support of Operation Iraqi Freedom. So you just show up to the airport and went to Fort Jackson, started there, and a couple other mobilization stations, and then shot out in December of 2004 to Iraq. And did my time over there, and it was great. Real good days, real bad days, but it was a real strength building thing. Kind of, I didn't really realize it at the time, but it really formed the rest of the life, put a lot of motivation and I kind of need to do something.
1: What was something you enjoyed most about your enlistment and your tours?
2: Being okay, being not afraid to fail and just go ahead and try it. A lot of times there's a lot of waiting in life, and I don't really have that problem anymore, where it's just like, you know what, I'll dig in, I'll try it, I'll go for it, and if it doesn't work out, that's all right. But it's opened up a lot of doors.
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14: Why Country Weather.
15: A blend of clouds and sun this afternoon with highs around 68. Lows level off around 49 tonight. Partly cloudy skies. Cloudy skies with a few peaks of sun. Tomorrow, slight chance for showers. Highs level off around 74. Currently, 63. 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I'm meteorologist Eric Height.

0: 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They're located on Cleveland Avenue, just south of Lakeshore High School in Stevensville. All right, we got more music on the way. Bailey Zimmerman, Keith Urban, and Thomas Rhett up next. I'm Kristen on 99.9 Y Country.
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0: Dylan Scott, what he'll never have on 99.9 White Country. 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
11: Why Country Weather.
12: A blend of clouds and sun this afternoon with highs around 68. Partly cloudy skies again tonight. Lows level off around 48. Highs around 74. Tomorrow, cloudy skies with a few peaks of sun. 71 Saturday with a chance for storms. 76 Sunday. Chance for storms continues. Right now, 63. Blaine's has the value you need to do things your way. Blaine's Farm and Fleet, be an original.
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0: Shaboozy and Jelly Roll, amen, on 99.9 Y Country. All right, that's going to be it for me today. Thanks for hanging out with me. I'm Kristen. We've got Johnny and Jocelyn coming in here shortly to take over and get you through the rest of your workday. So don't go anywhere. Plus, Morgan Wallen, Dirk Bentley, and Dustin Lynch. More music coming up. I'll chat with you tomorrow right here on Everything Country, 99.9 Y Country.
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3: I still can't believe we have a 3-day weekend coming up with Memorial Day weekend. 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
1: And it's time for your happy headline of the day. Foster mom owl helps baby owls return to the wild.
0: Aww.
1: Double owls. Casper the owl has become something of a legend at a wildlife rehab center in British Columbia. She has helped raise more than 500 orphaned baby owls, teaching them how to fly, hunt, and stay away from humans before they're released back into the wild. Casper came to the Orphaned Wildlife Rehabilitation Society in 1999 after getting caught in a leg hold trap. Because of her injuries, Casper can't survive on her own. But this has been a blessing to all the baby owls who need extra help, as she turned out to be the perfect foster mom. 27 years ago? Wow.
0: Yeah, owls live a long time.
1: These days, she's caring for 4 more baby owls, and according to her handlers, Casper's maternal instincts are strong. She's always on alert for predators, even the kind humans around her, which is an important trait for the babies to learn. She's got a little edge to her. Let's say that, says Rob Hope, manager of the society. They look up to her, they follow her, they mimic her. That's what we want, so that when those babies are in the wild, we know they've got a good chance of survival.
0: Yeah, you need some sass when you're out in the wild.
1: 500 babies? Oh my goodness, what a good mom. The happy headline is brought to you by United Way of Southwest Michigan. United is the way we create lasting change in Southwest Michigan for over 80 years. Give, advocate, or volunteer now at uwsm.org.
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0: This is my favorite time of year because you can pull out all the summer songs.
1: Also, you're a summer baby.
0: I am a summer baby.
1: I am a summer baby.
0: I am a summer baby, baby. We'll talk about one song that I know is on everybody's summer playlist. That's coming up in the Music City Minute.

0: Kenny Chesney's new song, Carry On, is officially his 100th appearance on Billboard's country airplay chart.
1: Nice.
0: This ties him for the most all-time with George Strait.
1: That's good company. I didn't think that George Strait had that many songs.
0: Yeah. Well, it was a little bit before us.
1: Yeah. Memorial Day is the unofficial kickoff of summer, so it's time to roll out all those warm weather playlists. One song that puts us in summer mode is Little Big Town's Pontoon. Now, Pontoon was the first single off the band's fifth album, Tornado, if you remember, and became Little Big Town's first number one single. The band knew they had something special when they first heard it, but one line in particular stood out.
2: It just sounded like summertime. It sounded like fun. It sounded like a big old hit and like a soundtrack to people's lives in the summertime. You know, what they want to listen to on their playlist at the lake or the beach.
3: And it's different. It's all of that, but it's still different. I don't think you've heard this song before. You know,
2: no, you never heard all those words together.
3: You've never heard motorboating in a song.
1: Motorboating. Yeah, I like
0: what she said. It sounded like a big old hit.
1: That's your Music City Minute for today. 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
1: It's tough to get a human. 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I have to go to triple therapy now.
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1: No, Scott talks to me.
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1: It was just getting through to him. 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
13: Why Country Weather.
14: Sunshine mixed with clouds at times this afternoon, with daytime highs approaching 68. Partly cloudy skies again tonight. Lows dip down to about 48. Daytime highs approaching 74. Tomorrow, cloudy skies with a few peaks of sun. Low 70s Saturday with a chance for storms. Turning warmer Sunday with highs in the mid-70s. Chance for storms continues. Right now, it's 64 degrees. I'm staff meteorologist Derek Height.

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1: What do you consider the start of summer?
0: Memorial Day weekend.
1: Really?
0: Yeah.
1: Okay.
0: Am I wrong? You said it like I'm wrong. Really?
1: No, you're right. I mean, you're along with a lot of these other people. In a new survey, the average American says the real start of summer is May 21st.
0: Mm. I mean, the real start of summer is not until June 21st.
1: Yeah.
0: Summer solstice.
1: Yeah, so they're ahead of you on there. But I think the official start of summer is whenever we launch the ultimate summer giveaway.
0: That too.
1: So you can check it out at 999ycountry.com. The ultimate summer giveaway.
0: Oh. I haven't done that in a while.
1: This is where you do the honk and the horn thing?
0: I guess I haven't been that excited for anything in a while.
1: Giving one lucky winner everything they need for the perfect summer setup, including a hot tub from Pristine Pool and Spa, patio set, gazebo canopy, smart outdoor lights, an outdoor theater kit, Amazon Fire Stick, a whole bunch of stuff. 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
0: You know, we could probably sneak over to Pristine Pools this weekend just to see what the hot tub might look like.
1: 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You think we can, like, test it out? Or is that awkward?
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1: No, I'll keep my shorts on.
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1: I saw this pop up, and I just want to make note that, you know, at a radio station, you are responsible for a lot of stuff. Obviously, playing great music, entertaining the masses.
0: Always.
1: But the other big thing is letting people know about emergencies or major things that happen.
0: Yeah, yeah. I mean, not announcements, kind of like, what would you call it? Like
1: alerts or...
0: Kind of like an emergency system thing. Yeah. Yeah.
1: So, you know, obviously we have the EAS test, the beep, beep, blah, that stuff. Well, over in the UK, they apparently have a royalty death button.
0: Oh, yeah. I forgot about that.
1: There is a radio station over in England that didn't just screw up on the air. It royally screwed up when they accidentally announced the death of King Charles.
0: Oh, my gosh.
1: Now, King Charles is still alive.
0: Yeah. With his big sausage hands, he's still alive.
1: Still alive. But he's old. So, you know, it could be believable by many of the people in the country, but every station in the UK has this button, and they press that, and it launches the death of a monarch procedure.
0: Man, what a weird country.
1: And it looks like someone at the legendary Radio Caroline accidentally pressed that button by mistake.
0: Oh, my gosh.
1: And what it does when you press said button, the national anthem will play. And then there is 15 minutes of silence.
0: That's a long time. In the radio world, that is a long time.
1: Oh, yeah. So the weird, and I don't know if you can like disengage that.
0: I'm pretty sure you can't.
1: Yeah, I'm pretty sure it's locked in there when it's done. So the weird part is that after they had corrected it and apologized, they were getting a bunch of phone calls. And the station expressed calls to the station expressing their disappointment that he was still alive.
0: Well, there's that. Aww. There's the accidental, oh my gosh, I'm so sorry he's still living, which turns into, oh my gosh, I'm so sorry he's still living.
1: Aww. 99.9 Y Country.

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1: I know how you said with the new car, I need to keep it clean and pristine as much as possible.
0: I mean, it doesn't have to be pristine, but you kind of pack rat stuff.
1: Well, the problem is,
0: the last time I was in your car, I pulled out a half a box of Cheez-Its, a gallon of dish soap, and like spoons and forks from when you take your lunch, and you were like, I don't know when those got there.
1: Sometimes I need a snack.
0: And a gallon of dish soap.
1: The dish soap, you know what? The funny thing is, when you took that out and I put it in the house, and then later on, I think you were at your shop, and I said, oh, you need me to do dishes or anything? No, I don't have any dish soap. Hey, you know where there was some dish soap?
0: The issue isn't...
1: And some Cheez-Its so you could snack on them?
0: The issue wasn't, why is the dish soap in here? The issue was, how long has the dish soap been in here? Because I believe you bought a gallon of dish soap previously because you thought we were out.
1: Yes.
0: It's like a Barney. I just don't want it to get disgusting.
1: No. And the problem is that my mother moving out is now. Yeah. I went and stopped by the mom's house.
0: The mom's house.
1: I like saying it that way instead of just saying mom's house.
0: The mom.
1: But I went over to her house and she's like, you better take all this stuff with you.
0: Every time you come home, your car is filled with more stuff.
1: There's a giant suitcase.
0: So what with the suitcases? Why does she keep giving us old suitcases?
1: This is not an old one. This is a regular one that will replace
0: our all of the traveling that we do.
1: For all the traveling.
0: We do not go anywhere at all, ever.
1: But inside of said suitcase is some books.
0: See, that's the kicker. It's what's inside these things.
1: There is the hard-boiled egg or the deviled egg plate.
0: Oh my God, I thought you were going to say there's hard-boiled eggs in there. Get them out of your car.
1: And then I had the hibiscus and then some other things. So it's already starting to get a little bit, not cluttered, but a little bit dirty as well. So now I got to get new floor mats. I got to get all these other different things.
0: Well, the problem is we can't remove the items from your car, whether we're putting them inside or we're taking them to the donation place, because in 3 days she's going to change her mind and she's going to want it back.
1: Right.
0: She has done this multiple times already.
1: Yeah, I'm still trying to look for that picture that she said she wanted. She gave me a whole bunch of pictures from my childhood and she said, I want that one back.
0: Oh gosh.
1: I don't know where it is.
0: Yeah, this is the problem, Johnny.
2: 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Good news, it's coming up next. 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
1: The tiny ones,
0: the little tiny baby models that make my hand look huge.
1: Yes.
0: Those are supposed to be, you're supposed to have like one, maybe two of those. Not take like an 8-pack along with you.
1: And they are travel size, but you should not be traveling with them in a vehicle.
0: We'll tell you what one woman did in Weird World News coming up here in just a few.

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2: A Florida woman is facing DUI charges after deputies say they found her next to a crashed car surrounded by dozens of mini liquor bottles.
1: Yeah, that'll do it.
2: Yeah, that's pretty obvious. We'll tell you more about it in today's edition of
3: Weird World News.
2: According to the Polk County Sheriff's Office, 34-year-old Erica Meyer was discovered sitting beside a red Hyundai that had jumped a curb near the Stream Song Golf Resort. Now, a witness told deputies the car had actually been driven onto the golf course before ending up on a sidewalk.
1: It's always in Polk County.
2: Now, deputies say Meyer appeared disoriented. Slurred her speech and struggled to stand, although she denied that she was drinking.
1: Ah, yes.
2: But investigators reported the strong smell of alcohol and later found a pile of miniature bottles of Fireball whiskey in and around the vehicle.
1: It's always Fireball, too.
2: Right. Most of those were empty, of course. She refused a sobriety test and declined to provide a breath sample, telling deputies she was, this is where it gets weird, she was following advice from her friends and social media.
1: Yeah, because the internet never lies.
2: Right. Don't do that. Don't take those tests. Online, the story quickly went viral with many commenters stunned by the number of bottles found at the scene. Now, Meyer was arrested and charged with DUI, of course, DUI with property damage and refusing testing, along with the citation for improper driving and having open containers. And do you get another charge for, like, driving on a golf course?
1: Yeah, I was going to say, they probably have cameras somewhere.
2: Right.
1: That's going to show you behind the wheel just flooring it through the ninth green.
2: I'd love to see when she gets to court and hear what her defense is, because, like, is she going to, like, pull up a GPS? Like, it told me to go here.
1: Right.
2: That's your Weird World News for today.

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3: Sunshine mixed with clouds at times this afternoon, with daytime highs approaching 68. Partly cloudy skies again tonight. Lows dip down to about 48. Daytime highs approaching 74. Tomorrow, cloudy skies with a few peaks of sun. Low 70s Saturday with a chance for storms. Turning warmer Sunday with highs in the mid-70s. Chance for storms continues. Right now, it's 66 degrees. I'm staff meteorologist Derek Height.

0: Hey, it's Johnny, and if you're looking for something fun to do this weekend, especially if you're hanging out in Southwest Michigan, Memorial Day weekend, there's so much to do, and that's why we brought in our friends from St. Joe today. Danielle is joining us. The Memorial Day Parade is, I know, a thing that a lot of people really look forward to, and that's going to be happening tomorrow.
1: We've got that going tomorrow, Johnny. Yep, the annual Memorial Day Parade is this Friday, May 22nd. You can join us at 12 p.m. in downtown St. Joe. 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So attendees are invited to watch the parade as it travels down Lake Boulevard and finishes at the John E. and Howard Bandshell. And then immediately following the parade, everyone is invited to a short program at the Bandshell as well.
0: Yeah, it's always a really great event. I always love seeing so many people come out to see the parade. Another thing that I know a lot of people look forward to, and this kicks off this weekend, is the St. Joe Farmers Market.
1: We are kicking off the 2026 season, and we are so excited. 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
0: Another unique experience, you know, you see it when you're on the beach or you're just looking over the bluff, and you've probably seen countless pictures of it, the St. Joe Lighthouse. It's iconic. But have you been inside of it? Probably not a lot of people can say that. Yeah, that's a big question. And you guys do tours.
1: We do. So we are kicking off the 2026 summer season this weekend as well. So big weekend in downtown St. Joe. But if you've never explored the St. Joe Lighthouse, you are invited to join us every Saturday. We are open from 10 to 7. So May 23rd all the way through September 5th. So Memorial Day to Labor Day. But you can join us from 10 to 7 on Saturdays. 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If you're looking for a little bit more history, we do have a free guided tour that runs at 10 a.m. and it starts at the top of the North Pier and then goes all the way down to the lighthouse. So it's just a guided tour with a little bit more history, and then you can explore the lighthouse from there. But also, if you're interested in volunteering, we are still looking for volunteers this summer season, so you can head on over to stjoetoday.com/lighthouse, and we've got all the information about tours, all the information about volunteering, and just come see us this summer.
0: Definitely want to check that out, because that is really cool. I have not been inside the lighthouse, and I know we've talked about these tours many times. It's on my list, but I got to get to it, and this summer might be the time. But a few things we want to save the date for that'll be here before you know it.
1: Absolutely. Just a reminder, we've got our Antiques on the Bluff season that runs the first Sunday of the month, May through October. So we've got one coming up on June 7th, and then our Lake Bluff Artisan Fair season kicks off on May 30th.
0: All right, Danielle, if we want any of this information and a whole bunch more of things to do, where do we go?
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0: All right, Danielle, as always, thank you so much for planning our weekend for us.
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3: I realized earlier today that we haven't laughed very much together lately.
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1: And it's time for your happy headline of the day. Foster mom owl helps baby owls return to the wild.
0: Aww.
1: Double owls. Casper the owl has become something of a legend at a wildlife rehab center in British Columbia. She has helped raise more than 500 orphaned baby owls, teaching them how to fly, hunt, and stay away from humans before they're released back into the wild. Casper came to the Orphaned Wildlife Rehabilitation Society in 1999 after getting caught in a leg hold trap. Because of her injuries, Casper can't survive on her own. But this has been a blessing to all the baby owls who need extra help, as she turned out to be the perfect foster mom. 27 years ago? Wow.
0: Yeah, owls live a long time.
1: These days, she's caring for four more baby owls, and according to her handlers, Casper's maternal instincts are strong. She's always on alert for predators, even the kind humans around her, which is an important trait for the babies to learn. She's got a little edge to her. Let's say that, says Rob Hope, manager of the society. They look up to her, they follow her, they mimic her. That's what we want, so that when those babies are in the wild, we know they've got a good chance of survival.
0: Yeah, you need some sass when you're out in the wild.
1: 500 babies? Oh my goodness, what a good mom. The happy headline is brought to you by United Way of Southwest Michigan. United is the way we create lasting change in Southwest Michigan for over 80 years. 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
0: I am a summer baby.
1: I am a summer baby.
0: I am a summer baby, baby. We'll talk about one song that I know is on everybody's summer playlist. That's coming up in the Music City Minute.

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1: Kenny Chesney's new song, Carry On, is officially his 100th appearance on Billboard's country airplay chart.
0: Nice.
1: This ties him for the most all-time with George Strait.
0: That's good company. I didn't think that George Strait had that many songs.
1: Yeah, well, it was a little bit before us.
0: Yeah. Memorial Day is the unofficial kickoff of summer, so it's time to roll out all those warm weather playlists. One song that puts us in summer mode is Little Big

0: Town's Pontoon. Now, Pontoon was the first single off the band's fifth album, Tornado, if you remember, and became Little Big Town's first number one single. The band knew they had something special when they first heard it, but one line in particular stood out.
1: It just sounded like summertime. It sounded like fun. It sounded like a big old hit and like a soundtrack to people's lives in the summertime. You know, what they want to listen to on their playlist at the lake or the beach.
2: And it's different. It's all of that, but it's still, it's different. I don't think you've heard this song before. You know,
1: no, you never heard all those words together.
2: You've never heard motorboating in a song.
0: Motorboating. Yeah, I
3: like what she said. It sounded like a big old hit.
0: That's your Music City Minute for today. 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
16: Partly cloudy skies tonight with lows around 48. High temperatures reach up to 74. Tomorrow, cloudy skies with a few peaks of sun. Chance of rain showers tomorrow night. Lows dip down to about 54. Cloudy skies expected. Low 70s Saturday with a chance for showers. Warmer Sunday with highs in the mid-70s and storms. Currently, it's 63 degrees. I'm staff meteorologist Derek Height.

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1: In my hometown of New Buffalo, Memorial Day weekend signals the St. Mary's Festival.
0: Oh, yeah.
1: It was the big, huge carnival that wasn't big. It's not really actually that big and huge, but when you're little, everything feels enormous.
0: Yeah, I think it takes up like the outfield of a softball field.
1: Yep, that's all. And like a quarter of a parking lot. But we used to look forward to it every year. And there's still a little part of me that does look forward to it.
0: Yeah, we've gone to it in the past few years.
1: And, you know, it's not that big. But when I was 8 and when I was 10 and when I was 12, we looked forward to it all year. It is the signal of the start of summer. Things have changed about the festival over the years. Sure. It's now only 3 days instead of 5 days. But it's always 40 and rainy.
0: It used to be 5 days
1: long? It used to be Thursday to Monday.
0: Oh, my goodness.
1: Yeah, now it's only Friday, Saturday, Sunday. And it's not as, I mean, I guess big. It's not as big as it used to be. They don't have a beer tent anymore. But every year I research to see if the carnival company is going to have the Tilt-A-Whirl.
0: And?
1: I haven't done a deep dive this year. It does open tomorrow. But I did ask my friend Mary Seuss, who's on like the board for the festival, if she could tell me the name of the company, because I need to know. The last time that we bought, my youngest sister and I bought wristbands, there was no Tilt-A-Whirl.
0: Oh.
1: And that's the only one I like. We like the Tilt-A-Whirl. We like the pirate ship.
0: Yeah,
1: that's a good one. And they didn't have either of them. And what's fun about my youngest sister, Madeline, and I is she and I love rides. We love those rides. Yeah. And our other halves, her husband and you, do not. You do not go on anything that goes up or down or spins.
0: I think the last time I was on the Tilt-A-Whirl, I did. Or almost vomit.
1: Yeah, you did. And it was way early in our relationship. Although I do think you had some like Philly cheesesteaks and stuff before.
0: Yeah, that's my problem. Is that I don't know if I'm actually sick when it comes to going on rides.
1: Or you just eat too much food before.
0: Right.
1: Yeah.
0: Because when it happened when I was in elementary school, we had just had lunch.
1: Yeah.
0: And then they were like, yeah, let's go on all these rides.
1: You went to a carnival for elementary
0: school? No, it was actually an amusement park. I think it was Indiana Beach or something like that.
1: Oh, oh, oh.
0: And I was like, I need to get off. I need to get off. I need to get off. I need to get off. And then I ran out and just, yeah, it was
1: just not, everything
0: luckily,
1: exited
0: I did find
1: your body.
0: I did find a trash can.
1: That's good. You don't want to be the kid that pukes like next to it.
0: Yeah.
1: So Madeline and I usually just go as many rides as we can. And you and Tom just stand there eating cheese fries watching us do it.
0: I usually video, like slow motion video. Turns out great.
1: I don't know that I'm ever happier throughout the summer than when I'm on the Tilt-A-Whirl.
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1: What do you consider the start of summer?
0: Memorial Day weekend.
1: Really?
0: Yeah.
1: Okay.
0: Am I wrong? You said it like I'm wrong. Really?
1: No, you're right. I mean, you're along with a lot of these other people. In a new survey, the average American says the real start of summer is May 21st.
0: Mm. I mean, the real start of summer is not until June 21st.
1: Yeah.
0: Summer solstice.
1: Yeah, so they're ahead of you on there. But I think the official start of summer is whenever we launch the ultimate summer giveaway.
0: That too.
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0: Oh. I haven't done that in a while.
1: This is where you do the honk and the horn thing?
0: I guess I haven't been that excited for anything in a while.
1: Given one lucky winner everything they need for the perfect summer setup, including a hot tub from Pristine Pool and Spa, patio set, gazebo canopy, smart outdoor lights, an outdoor theater kit, Amazon Fire Stick, a whole bunch of stuff. 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
0: You know, we could probably sneak over to Pristine Pools this weekend just to see what the hot tub might look like.
1: 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Or is that awkward?
0: I don't think they want you to take their clothes off in the hot tub.
1: No, I'll keep my shorts on.
0: I didn't mean all your clothes.
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1: I think one of our biggest pet peeves is when something is either published on the internets or in a newspaper or even a trophy, when there is a typo, it's like, how did this get to this point?
0: Yeah, there's like two things you have to do correctly when you do this, and one of them is making sure things are spelled correctly.
1: Right, and having, you know, you'd think that it passes through with anything. That passes through one, two, three more extra people besides yourself.
0: Right, right.
1: So this happened recently. Seattle Seahawks wide receiver Jaxon Smith-Njigba, he has a pretty expensive doorstop at his house, courtesy of the NFL. The league sent him a trophy for being named the 2025 Offensive Player of the Year. Okay. Keep that in mind. Offensive Player of the Year.
0: Pretty easy word to spell.
1: It kind of looked like Defensive Player of the Year, though, because the trophy's engraving spelled offensive with, instead of two F's at the beginning, it's O-E-F.
0: Oh, the French way.
1: Offensive. You are the offensive player of the year.
0: Offensive. Okay.
1: So Jaxon posted the video of the trophy on his Instagram story with the caption, it's getting disrespectful at this point.
0: Yeah, that's kind of a big deal. It's the NFL.
1: Right. So I'm not really sure. I'm sure they're going to replace it. But he said that a new trophy is being made for him. He says, like the team he played against this year, we know how great an offensive player he is. We just had a problem spelling it.
0: That's not even a typo. That's someone didn't even read the word. So do they look at it really quickly and they're like, yep, that's a D, defensive. Okay, well, that's not even the most accurate title.
1: And I don't remember what the trophies look like, but are you telling me like are they the same looking trophy and the guy that was engraving was like, wait, which one am I doing right now? Am I doing the offensive or the defensive player? And I'm not really sure. I'll just meet in the middle.
0: And with the NFL, I feel like there's 19 people that okay it first.
1: Yeah.
0: And I mean, they probably have a trophy engraver on site.
1: Right.
0: Like, it's the NFL. But still, that's a big mistake.
1: Mm-hmm.
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1: The tiny ones,
0: the little tiny baby bottles that make my hand look huge.
1: Yes.
0: Those are supposed to be, you're supposed to have like one, maybe two of those. Not take like an 8-pack along with you.
1: And they are travel size, but you should not be traveling with them in a vehicle.
0: We'll tell you what one woman did in Weird World News coming up here in just a few.

0: 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We are Johnny and Jocelyn.
1: A Florida woman is facing DUI charges after deputies say they found her next to a crashed car surrounded by dozens of mini liquor bottles.
0: Yeah, that'll do it.
1: Yeah, that's pretty obvious. We'll tell you more about it in today's edition of
2: Weird World News.
1: According to the Polk County Sheriff's Office, 34-year-old Erica Meyer was discovered sitting beside a red Hyundai that had jumped a curb near the Stream Song Golf Resort. Now, a witness told deputies the car had actually been driven onto the golf course before ending up on a sidewalk.
0: It's always in Polk County.
1: Now, deputies say Meyer appeared disoriented, slurred her speech, and struggled to stand, although she denied that she was drinking.
0: Ah, yes.
1: But investigators reported the strong smell of alcohol and later found a pile of miniature bottles of Fireball whiskey in and around the vehicle.
0: It's always Fireball, too.
1: Right. Most of those were empty, of course. She refused a sobriety test and declined to provide a breath sample, telling deputies she was, this is where it gets weird, she was following advice from her friends and social media.
0: Yeah, because the internet never lies.
1: Right. Don't do that. Don't take those tests. Online, the story quickly went viral with many commenters stunned by the number of bottles found at the scene. Now, Meyer was arrested and charged with DUI, of course, DUI with property damage and refusing testing, along with the citation for improper driving and having open containers. And do you get another charge for, like, driving on a golf course?
0: Yeah, I was going to say, they probably have cameras somewhere.
1: Right.
0: That's going to show you behind the wheel, just flooring it through the ninth green.
1: I'd love to see when she gets to court and hear what her defense is, because, like, is she going to, like, pull up a GPS? Like, it told me to go here.
0: Right.
1: That's your Weird World News for today.

0: 99.9 Y Country and Signature Dealer Group take time to thank another veteran. During this May, we thank you.
1: Bryce Thomas, what's your story?
2: Well, I joined the service in 2014. I actually was going to go to welding school on myself, not quite being able to make it. And I knew other people that had tried to talk me into serving before that, hey, they pay for schooling. And I'd always wanted to, but I guess I always thought the whole, hey, you know, you serve, you're an employee, you might die. And so education wasn't the only reason. I'd always kind of had that in my heart to serve, but I guess I always felt inadequate. And I guess one day I, for lack of a term, bit the bullet, decided to do it. And I signed away my life for 6 years. And so the rest was history. And yeah, there were some tough times, but in the end, I never regretted it.
1: Where did you serve? In what branch?
2: The Michigan Army National Guard.
1: Okay.
2: Usually just here in Michigan. During my time, I did actually get to participate in the Flint water crisis. I was actually one of the ones that kind of helped spearhead that. And I was there for over 100 days. I think there's about half a dozen of us. And I'm sure if you scour the internet, you could find actually I got pinned in person by Governor Rick Snyder and like a two-star general. And I was 21 at the time. And then fast forward a few years later, Trump's inauguration, I was there for his inauguration. So that was, I thought, really cool, because how many people in their lifetime could say that they were at a president's inauguration, and or how many provided security as part of the force there at inauguration. So that was a pretty cool chapter of my life. And the best thing ever is, nothing like a week without a shower, I ended up meeting my wife. My wife is definitely my best friend, and she's been through everything with me, quite literally, even the service. She got out about a year and a half after I did, but my wife has truly been the best part of me. She's allowed me to be me, got me through some tough times in the military, allowed me to pursue continued education, just talked me into being the best and talked me out of being the worst.
0: Thank you for your service and sacrifice. 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
3: 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That cheaper flight from the big city airport.

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1: It's not a secret that I have a little bit of road rage while driving.
0: You do?
1: I keep my road rage contained. It stays in my vehicle.
0: Oh, okay. You don't, even when the windows are rolled down, you roll it back up?
1: I don't yell at others. I don't approach people. I'm not a psychopath. I'm just an angry driver. And I'm not an angry driver just because I'm driving. It's because of other people. It's always, humans are always the reason.
0: Oh, it's
1: right?
0: Always their problem.
1: Yes. So I'm driving behind a minivan yesterday, and everything's going great. I'm thinking about my night. I'm thinking about what I'm going to make for dinner. And I see the passenger roll the window down a little bit just to throw some trash out.
0: Oh.
1: The anger that built up inside of me. What is wrong with you? First of all, don't litter. That's probably, right. You know, one of the first humans along with, you know, don't kill other people and be a nice human being.
0: Captain Planet spent a lot of time telling us we should remember all these things.
1: It was like a tiny amount of garbage, like less than a napkin. Like if you were to crumple up a napkin, you couldn't put that in your pocket. You couldn't put that in the cup holder. You had to roll down the window of your stupid car and throw it out into the earth.
0: I've seen people throw out full-on meals.
1: Yeah, that's
0: like
1: disgusting.
0: Like the box and everything.
1: Humans are gross. What is wrong with you? So when they finally, we pulled up to an intersection and they were turning right, their windows were down and I laid on my horn. Oh. They have no idea why I was honking because obviously they don't care about it. Be a better human. I was so mad. I'm still mad if you can't tell.
0: I still feel like we need multiple types of horns. We do. The courtesy beep beep.
1: I need the expletive horn. That's what I need.
0: That or the passive aggressive horn that's just like, bang.
1: No, mine's like, what is wrong with you?
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0: Elizabeth Mary, how's your face, head, neck doing today? God, this voice.
1: I know. We need to get you. Instead of Celsius, you need to be drinking tea.
0: I know. I'm not teeing enough.
1: You're not teeing enough.
0: I have so much tea bags here, and I'm not teeing enough.
1: Okay. I. You know what you need to do? You have a Starbucks near you?
0: Yes. I'm in Chicago.
1: That's a really dumb question. Okay, I'm not kidding though. Get the honey citrus mint tea from Starbucks. It's called the medicine ball. I'm serious. I do that when I'm on the road. It really will help.
0: All right, well, maybe I'll try that. Maybe I'll have you get me one tomorrow. Okay. You and I are going to be live in Madison, Wisconsin.
1: Oh my God. You're going to need it. Yeah.
0: For breakfast.
1: Yeah. Eat a brat for breakfast. That's like the weirdest thing in the world.
0: It's a tradition. I started it, I think it was 23 years ago. God, I'm old.
1: Yeah.
0: It's crazy.
1: Oh my gosh. Yeah. Well, happy morning.
0: happy morning to you as well.
1: You would laugh. My kid, you know how my kid is like in this asking phase, Fish? Like always.
0: Questions.
1: I, before I jump on the show, I am helping get ready for, you know, school before I come on down to hang out with you.
0: Sure.
1: So today, he loves bacon. He could eat his weight in bacon. And today, we don't like to give him bacon every day or every... We're sparing because bacon's not that good for you.
0: Yeah.
1: Oh my gosh.
0: That's so good.
1: Trying to explain that to a five-year-old. Why can't I have bacon? Well, it's just... It's going to make you gain like weight. You might be not healthy. Wait, I'm going to wait? What does it mean if I wait? And I'm like,
0: oh, geez.
1: Oh, I'm not going to say that. It's just not healthy for you. What happens if I'm not healthy? I'm like, I wish Fish was here to answer these questions for me right now.
0: I'd be like, dude, shut up. I mean, hey, buddy. And yeah, shut up.
1: then we'd be crying. We'd be crying.
0: Why are you so mean to me? Because you're not mine. We found you on the street.
1: I really want you to hang out. You know, like James Corden, how he used to drive in the car? You should drive with my kid in the back seat, in the car seat, talking to you.
0: Fish, what are we doing today? Fish, where are we going? Fish, what's going on? Oh, my God.
1: Oh, my gosh.
0: Fish, do the robot boys.
1: Yes, no kidding. Busy day today.
0: Stacked. 2 hours from right now, we're going to talk about doubling your income with Country Courthouse. Hello. Good friend of the show. I had a chance to speak with him last weekend. And probably shaped the way he accepted an award. Cody Johnson will be on with us in an hour and a half. Male cleavage and a great reality about being an adult. That's all in the text question of the day. But feng shui and how you will spend your day, plus Tom Cruise's potential love affair, I think it's a weird one.
1: What?
0: Oh, yeah.
1: Okay.
0: You better watch out. We'll talk about it next in 3 Nugs.

0: everything country. 99.9 Why Country. Fish with friends, Elizabeth, Mary. I've got three nooks for you.
1: Hey, I'm a son of a
2: Oh, wow. Wow.
0: That's me using my weird voice for good.
2: No words. I know. I feel so bad for you.
0: Baby. You feel bad for me? Check this out. Homelessness. A man experiencing homelessness in Seattle was a hero to one family. He found and held onto a stolen bag after realizing it contained a family's dog's ashes.
2: Oh, that's so nice.
0: The man then returned the ashes when he saw a flyer from the owners, but he didn't want a reward. He said, I don't need your money. The story quickly spread online. Donations started coming in. They eventually raised enough money to help the man move into his own apartment for the first time in 7 years.
2: Oh, my gosh. That's so nice and very selfless of him to not want to take any money.
0: Smart, too. Smart. The GoFundMe, all the stuff happens. Wise, well, my friend, wise.
2: I hope he stays in the apartment. We know a homeless man that we helped out that wanted to be back on the streets. It was like, he was all set up and then went back.
0: It's a disease.
2: Mm-hmm. Yeah.
0: For some people, it's a disease. For some people, it's drugs or alcohol.
2: Yeah.
0: Right?
2: Yeah.
0: I saw a guy pooping in a crate the other day in Chicago. So
2: you did?
0: Well, Kara did. We were on a walk, and there was a guy over, right over the sewage system, just...
2: Oh, my gosh.
0: Going big potty. Yep.
2: Oh, my Lord. That's my worst nightmare. Oh, my gosh.
0: That's your worst nightmare. Tom Cruise might be living his. Sources say Anderson, as in Pamela Anderson, has spent the last few years rebuilding her acting career and is now making room for love in her life again.
2: What?
0: The rumors picked up after Cruise was reportedly impressed by her performance in The Last Showgirl. Insiders claim the two have stayed in touch ever since. And there's definitely a spark between them.
2: Okay. She is like a whole different person now. I mean, good for her because she was, the bombshell type. Now she's all natural. Yeah.
0: He's very natural. I don't like her look.
2: He's so weird.
0: Well, and she was linked with Liam Neeson at one point as well. And they apparently dated for a brief time after filming Wrapped. So she is looking for love.
2: Wow. Wow.
0: I don't know. Does it fit? I don't know. I think it's weird.
2: It is weird. Very high profile.
0: And finally, the direction you fall asleep supposedly will affect the kind of day you have, according to Feng Shui beliefs.
2: Really?
0: Yeah. Neuroscientists explain people who sleep facing north to south may get deeper, better quality sleep and wake up in a better mood.
2: Wait, can we say left or right? I'm bad with directions. Are you saying like...
0: Like if you're sleeping north-south...
2: Oh, okay,
0: Your head is north, your feet are south. People sleeping east to west reportedly have more interrupted sleep. The Indian practice of yashoshu, both recommended sleeping with your head facing south for better energy rest. I don't know.
2: I love sleeping at the end of my bed. Ellie and I just did it the other night together.
0: And I think your head south would mean your head of your bed... It's feng shui. I don't get it, but those are your three nugs.

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20: My name's Steve Otto, a veteran, United States Air Force Staff Sergeant. I absolutely love the Air Force. It was so good to me. I got to meet so many astronauts, you know, the presidents, Hollywood actors. I got to protect Maureen Reagan personally. I was one of her bodyguards. And when I speak to students at the school, Veterans Day, or even my grandchildren, I have two grandchildren that are in the Air Force now. And I've been telling them since they were 3 years old, you know, get ready for the Air Force because that's where we're going. you tell them that it's not always the easy things that get you there. It's the next hard thing to do. And another thing, I tell them your years in the military are most often the years that you'll talk about the rest of your life. You'll wonder, how can you take 4 years and talk about it for 70 years? The stories never stop. My son is a retired Air Force. He lives in Virginia now, and he was a loadmaster on a C-130. And it's the people that you meet. You become family forever, you know, in a group of friends that you're out there every day together. And in our job, it was sometimes very tense. In Turkey, it was a lot of turmoil going on at that time in Turkey. And it's the family that you make in the military's amazing, and the friendships, they last forever.
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21: Partly cloudy skies tonight with lows around 48. High temperatures reach up to 74. Tomorrow, cloudy skies with a few peaks of sun. Chance of rain showers tomorrow night. Lows dip down to about 54. Cloudy skies expected. Low 70s Saturday with a chance for showers. Warmer Sunday with highs in the mid-70s and storms. Right now, it's 66 degrees. I'm Staff Meteorologist Derek Height.
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3: 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Ah, yes, the reality of being an adult. Sometimes it's good, sometimes it's bad. But I'll tell you this, it's in today's text question of the day. 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
1: What's the sad reality of being an adult that young people should be prepared about?
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1: Listen here, young
2: whippersnappers. See, back when I was a child, I never appreciated things, and I'm going to educate you right now.
1: You sound like him.
2: It's so funny because there is some things you think about it.
1: Yeah.
2: When you're an adult, and it's a reality, and you may not realize this because you're young and life seems to take forever sometimes.
1: Mm-hmm.
2: But time does move quicker as you get older.
1: It really does. It's so cliche, but it's so true.
2: You and I have been doing this together almost for a year. I can't believe it feels like yesterday.
1: Are we having a moment?
2: Oh, man.
1: Stop the show. Fish.
2: Oh, my moment's gone. Okay, anyway. But no, honest to God, it's true.
1: Mm-hmm.
2: It's time does really fly.
1: Yeah.
2: So today's text question today, text in message via the app. What's the sad reality of being an adult that young people should be prepared for?
1: Ugh, I feel like I preach this. So I have two stepsons, and the 21-year-old lives with us.
2: Yep.
1: And honestly, I feel like a broken record. But, I mean, I was a saver. When I was younger, I was really smart with my money.
2: That's a good one. Yeah.
1: He doesn't.
2: Yeah.
1: He gets like money and he's like, oh, I'm going to go buy a guitar. How much is that guitar? $1,000. To me, Nikes at $72 when I was in high school was a big deal.
2: Yeah.
1: I can't imagine dropping like hundreds and thousands on things. Yeah. Just not saving. Like, it takes more money than you think to even survive.
2: Oh, I was so in debt when I first started this industry, and with everything I was doing, I was so broke. I had to cash out my 401k twice, which in hindsight was very dumb, but what are you going to do?
1: Right.
2: There's so many, so many things that I should have done differently.
1: I literally tell him, you're going to live in our basement until you're 45
2: at
1: this rate.
2: He probably doesn't care. He's like, all right, sounds good to me. Like, screw it, let's do it. Text question of the day, what's the sad reality of being an adult that the young people should be prepared for?
1: What do you have?
2: The text that I already told you.
1: Oh, that's my answer, too?
2: No, the time thing. That was your answer.
1: I thought we were just having a moment.
2: No, I was saying time goes quicker than like, oh my God. And the other thing is here's the sad reality of being an adult. If you're Elizabeth Mary, you have a harder time focusing. It's our text question of the day. Go ahead, message.
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